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5: What is up, everyone? As our underwriting said, you are listening to KVRX 91.7 FM. Don't touch that dial. This is episode 2 of Paper Airplanes, Paper Hearts. And I'm your host, DJ Colin 3. I have a special guest with me. If you guys remember from last week, DJ PNG. He's out of the booth right now, but he'll be here soon. And yeah, I have a couple more songs for you guys today. But without further ado, the first song is First Day Back by Braid. And fun fact, I actually just bought the vinyl that this song is from, Framing Canvas. It's really good. They're like one of the, I know Midwest emo, like I said, it's like such a buzzword now, but I think they're one of the bands that like everyone, like regardless, will say is Midwest emo. I know like nowadays people are like Title Fight, American Football, but I don't want to get too much into that though. But yeah, without further ado, this first song is First Day Back by Braid. Enjoy.

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4: What is up, everyone? I hope you guys enjoyed those last couple of songs. Right before our underwriting break, you guys listened to Que Suerte by Captain Jazz. And I don't know if you guys know, but I really love Captain Jazz. They're one of my favorite bands. Also, DJ PNG's in the booth.
5: Hello. Happy Thursday.
4: Yeah, I hope you guys are having a wonderful Thursday.
5: I love Captain Jazz. I listen to them when... They're like super old, right?
4: Yeah. They're from the 90s, I believe.
5: Yeah. I got into the COVID time, just like everyone.
4: It's pretty cool. And then before that, you guys listened to A Mouth Breather by Gap Year. I'm not too confident, but I believe that we actually saw them when we saw First Day Back. Well, stay tuned. I'm going to play a First Day Back song near the end of the show. But I believe... I know there was like two open. It was either them or On Being an Angel. I know like both of those bands toured with them. I'm just not sure which one of them we actually saw. But yeah, I also really like that song. But yeah, next up I have a song from a band from Mexico that I really like. And stay tuned. Tune in next week. I'm gonna have a Hispanic Heritage Month special, so I'm gonna play songs from Latin America and just Hispanic songs in Spanish. But yeah, next up is Polaris by No Somos Marineros. And a fun fact about this band is that they went for Title Fight during one of their last tours in Latin America. And they're just a really cool band. I think they should get some more recognition. So yeah, Polaris by No Somos Marineros. Hope you guys enjoy.

This is my last song of the day. It's Moving Out by First Day Back. Man, I love First Day Back so much. So I hope you guys enjoy it. And tune in next week, Thursday, 7 p.m. I'm going to do the Hispanic Heritage Month special. I might talk all in Spanish. I'm not sure yet, but stay tuned. And yeah, Moving Out by First Day Back. I hope you guys enjoy.

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5: Hello. I am DJ PNG. Welcome back to Far East of East. I missed you guys. I thought all week, and I missed you guys. I miss being in the booth. I love music. I love KVRX.
6: Yeah. What's up, everyone? I'm DJ Colin 3, and I'm still here in the booth, just hanging out. Far East of East, episode 2. Can you tell the listeners what they should be expecting tonight?
5: They should be expecting a lot. You know, happy Thursday, everyone. It's a good day today, okay? I had one class plus choir.
6: We might be having a special guest appear.
5: Another special guest. Yeah. Oh, you guys are in for a treat. Yeah. I mean, I hope it's a good day for you guys as well.
6: Stay tuned for the reveal. We'll see if he's coming to the booth or if he's just hanging out at the station.
5: Yeah. It's just a day full of surprises.
6: Yeah.
5: Okay. Just everyone knows those tricky Thursdays.
6: Mm-hmm.
5: Thank you guys for listening. Our first song is going to be by the Filipino artist Up Dharma Down. The title of the song is "The World Is Our Playground." A lot of people know this band. I love them personally. I hope my mom does too. I think she's listening, but. Anyway, "The World Is Our Playground" by Up Dharma Down. Thank you.

0: Gonna speak.
1: Hi. Hello. That was Wingbeat Freak by Fuki Kitamura of Japan. I have a special guest here. Two special guests. Yeah. So number one is DJ Colon 3.
2: Yeah, we have another special guest with us right now. Would you like to introduce yourself?
1: Does my mic work? I don't think the mic does not work.
2: Wait, you only have mic 3?
3: Yeah, I'll share with
2: you. Okay.
1: He's going to share with,
4: hello.
1: With DJ Colon 3.
4: Hello, I'm Jose, or DJ Dogfish.
1: DJ Dogfish.
4: I have a show on Tuesdays, 8 to 9.
1: Oh, just
4: Menagerie,
1: like
4: this. Listen.
1: Just like this. If you have a good schedule, like a consistent schedule across the week, tune in to KVRX.
4: You can hear both of us.
1: You can hear both of us.
4: Two great shows.
1: It's true. Yeah. Tuesday, yeah. Thursday classes.
4: We were just discussing levitation.
1: That's true. All right. Yeah, there's KVRX shows, 29th Street Ballroom, if anyone's on campus. Mm-hmm. Or if anyone's not on campus, or you have a way to ride the bus, and go, it's right there.
3: Or drive,
1: you know what? I mean, it's a crazy world out there. You can do whatever you want.
4: Wait, who is it tomorrow?
1: Tomorrow? That's a great question. Because I know today is Radium Dolls.
3: Radium Dolls.
1: Yes.
3: Did you see them?
1: Did I see them?
4: Yeah.
1: Oh, no.
4: I saw Radium Dolls because they opened up for Jordy Greep during South By. But I think, because you were at that Jordy Greep show, but you got there later.
1: Yeah, I did. I was working South By Southwest.
4: I got there with my friend, like we saw like 4 bands play before Jordy Greep because I thought it would be way more packed. So we saw Radium Dolls. They're pretty cool. They're from Australia.
1: Classic. And later at the night... one a.m. is at Gurrier's. So Gurrier's. Also Akopia and Mietse Conte, I think is how they pronounce it.
4: Beautiful.
1: They're playing right now. So if you're ever bored of us, go to 29th Street Ballroom. It's hype. Tomorrow is gonna be Jackson Marshall and Evening Elephants. But the one I'm gonna be catching is Takuya Nakamura. I think that guy is really cool.
4: When is that?
1: That is on Saturday at 29th Street Ballroom.
4: I don't KVR think I've listened.
1: Well, lucky for you, we have Takuya Nakamura on the playlist.
5: Woo!
1: In the future, yeah. Everyone in the studio is clapping right now. Yeah. Everyone's excited, you know? It's just it's just that type of day, you know? Just a huge crowd of people just like... Yeah, exactly.
3: Anything can happen.
1: Anything can happen.
3: On a day like this.
1: On a day like this.
5: Talk to that girl you've been wanting to talk in class.
1: That's
5: shoot your
1: true.
5: Shot. You know what I mean?
1: Shoot your shot.
4: You never know when it's your last day.
1: That's
5: yeah.
1: true. Yeah.
5: Try something you haven't.
1: Live every day like it's your last.
5: There's it. Yeah.
1: Is our advice.
4: Protect your neck.
5: Yeah, shout out Wu-Tang.
4: Shout out Wu-Tang. Words to live by.
5: Mm-hmm.
1: Words to live by. Up next is Sight by Shin
5: Up
1: Yun
5: what?
1: Su.
5: I'm sorry.
1: Huh?
5: I'm sorry. Up what? Never mind.
4: Yeah, up next is.
1: up next, Sight by Shin Yun Su from Korea, from Seoul. All right. Thank you guys for listening.

0: 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This is Johnny Greek from Black Midi, and you're locked in to KVRX 91.7, the best radio show in the damn country. 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
0: Hello. It is officially half past the end of my show. 30 minutes until of our 2-hour special. Is your no one's mic is on.
4: It's just your mic, bud.
0: Sorry.
4: To this amazing dude, y'all can just do a double feature whenever y'all have back-to-back shows.
0: That's true. It's all been double features. Yeah.
4: It's a double feature all along.
0: It's okay.
4: Oh, you know who's before me? Anna. We were just talking about her.
5: Oh yeah.
4: She's chill. DJ Humble Rat.
5: I didn't know she was talking about like Modest Mouse.
4: Yeah, that only just connected with me. Humble Rat, Modest Mouse. I love Modest Mouse.
0: Classic.
5: We were like at deep listening, we were just talking about like how we got our name. And I was just like, my name is just like the like a little cat face.
4: The cute face.
5: Yeah.
4: Why'd you want to change it? Because you were like Slush Puppy last year?
5: Yeah, it was. That was like a King Cruel reference.
4: I see.
5: But I don't know, I just wanted to like change it up a little, and I wanted one to be like, I don't want to say dumb, but like kind of goofy. And my friend was DJ Colin P, so like kind of looked like his tongue was sticking out.
4: I like that one.
5: But he changed it now. I think his name's like DJ Jerry Bean or something.
4: Oh, so that's who. Yeah,
0: we were looking at.
5: So like,
4: yeah,
5: now,
4: Alex
5: now
4: thought that was just Jelly Bean with like an Asian
0: yeah,
4: accent.
0: Yeah, it was definitely this definitely Jelly Bean with a racist Asian accent.
5: Oh wow, you might.
0: No,
5: have
0: no, say it, say it.
4: Can
0: like
4: you
0: in
4: do
0: your
4: it?
0: Head.
4: I can't say it.
5: That would seem up his alley.
0: It's okay.
4: It's a double entendre.
0: We'll talk.
5: Yeah.
0: We'll talk to FER
5: yeah,
0: about
5: FER
0: it.
5: We'll deal with that accordingly.
0: Fostering ethical relations.
4: Reported.
5: But yeah, if anyone's listening, like, and if any new DJs are listening, because I know we just had our new member meeting, DJ Colin Zero or Colin D would be really cool names.
4: Yeah, uppercase
5: too,
4: D.
5: Like, yeah, we can make like a little community or something.
0: Yeah,
4: I like
0: looking
4: that.
0: Looking for underlings. So.
5: Yeah.
4: I like. Like the dot and then the three and then the dot. So it's like a kissy face,
0: oh,
4: but it's like front
0: face.
5: Oh, yeah, that's a good
0: okay,
5: one
0: that's
5: too.
0: That's
5: yeah.
0: I like the
5: yeah.
0: Carrot underscore carrot, you know?
4: Yeah, like the excited.
5: I like.
4: I didn't know that was called a carrot, but your hand signal was helpful.
5: I like the exponent. You know the exponent?
0: Yeah,
5: and
0: that's
5: and dot exponent. Or is the one you were talking
0: yeah,
5: about?
0: Well, yeah, well, kind of with
5: yeah,
0: underscore.
5: Yeah, pretty similar things, but. we're giving out free EBK on here.
4: Free,
5: yeah,
4: free game.
5: You guys better be taking notes or something. Like, we're never gonna give this info out again. Like the toughest, we're giving out the toughest DJ names in KVRX.
4: I feel like you have to consider how you're gonna like verbalize your name though.
5: Yeah, cause it sounds goofy.
4: You'd be like carrot underscore carrot.
5: I kind of just want to do like the face and like not say my name. But
4: it's
5: yeah.
4: DJ.
5: Yeah.
0: Yeah. DJ.
4: It's really like making out with the mic.
0: Wow.
4: I kind of yeah. Like when it touches my face. It's like comforting. Well, yeah. Aren't you supposed to do that so it like picks up your
5: yeah.
4: voice better? But I feel like there's like hella spit on here.
0: Be careful. If you're in the station.
4: What? I'm not dirty, dude. I'm clean.
0: People be kissing it all the time. Mm. Okay. Well, kisses to you. Dear listener.
4: If there's dirt on it, I lick it sometimes.
0: Yeah. Yeah, we got a bunch of crazies in here. Mm-hmm. Our next song is Pop Uron High by Momo Lulu Gyaban. Big fan of this artist. Played them on my show before. You can have a fun time, okay? We're going to have a fun rest of the night. Maybe the fun rest of the year. And hopefully we'll
4: be
0: here next year.
5: Yeah.
0: Next year on this exact day.
5: It's
0: going to
5: be my farewell tour next year.
4: Oh, yeah.
5: Yeah.
4: Unk is retiring, dude.
5: Yeah.
4: But, yeah, you got to live every day like it's your last.
0: It's true.
5: Yeah, exactly.
0: It's true. All right. Pop Huron Highball by Momo Lulugyaban.

0: I would listen to this one song. I forgot what it was called. It was like the popular one.
1: I've honestly never heard a Tanuki Chan song.
0: Dude, what was it?
1: I've like heard of their name, but it was pretty good. I like.
0: Yeah,
1: it.
0: I'm so sad I missed her when she came. Wait, let me look it up.
1: Yeah, I like the Hakuchi. Oh, Hakushi Bands, Hasegawa,
2: yeah.
1: Song.
2: Yes.
0: Bands by Tanuki Chan. I love.
1: Oh song. Wait, yeah, I've heard of that song, but I don't think I've actually heard it.
0: I think there's one called Radio Love too.
3: Nice.
2: We have someone else in the booth. Yeah. Question mark.
4: Hi.
3: What's your name?
2: Introduce yourself.
4: I'm remembering.
2: It's hard to come up with.
4: I
2: something.
4: Go by Rosemary.
2: Okay.
4: And that's also my real name.
2: there you go.
4: Yeah.
2: Perfect.
3: Soon to be DJ.
2: Yeah. Name to be announced.
4: Undecided. Yeah.
2: Undecided.
3: I mean, it's hard to remember on a day like this.
4: Yes.
2: Yeah, we're all,
4: Thursday.
2: We're all in evening.
3: We're all aching today.
2: Yeah.
3: Feels like something's missing.
2: Yeah. Big. What's missing is Takuya Nakamura.
0: Yeah.
2: Playing, presented by KVRX on Saturday.
0: Do you remember? I know some of you guys like basketball. I was just thinking about Michael Jordan the other day, and like.
3: Do I remember Michael Jordan?
0: Yeah. No. And Karl Malone. Didn't the Jazz and the Bulls playing the finals one time?
3: Yeah.
0: No, when I'm getting too sidetracked.
3: That was the flu game. That was when Jordan had the flu game.
0: It was like, there was like a really close game, I think.
3: And then Jordan put that Diddy blood in place.
0: Yeah.
2: There you go. There you go.
0: That was a...
3: Yeah, introduce your song, but...
0: Yeah.
2: Oh, sorry. Yeah, we talk about a lot of stuff.
0: Yeah.
2: Far East Beast. your only Asian music authority.
3: The official Asian music authority.
2: Up next, Takuya Nakamura, Revive. Woo. Come see him at the KVRX Levitation Show on Saturday, 29th Street Ballroom. I will be there, so come say hi. Say, I love Far East of East. And sniff.
3: I love Far East of East.
2: Yeah, everyone together.
3: Countdown. Yeah.
2: 3, 2, 1.
5: I love Far East of East.
2: All right, that was kind of like off beat, off tempo, but you know what? You get the idea.
0: We'll get
2: something like that. So we'll get better. Next week,
3: it takes
2: we'll
3: time.
2: Get
3: better.
2: I think this will be our last song, Revived by Takuya Nakamura. Thank you guys for tuning in. And we'll see you next week. Paper airplanes, paper hearts, Far East of East, forever. Don't touch that dial.

0: We're talking.
1: Hey. Okay. That was Don't Give Up by Tanuki-chan. Anyone like that stuff? Does anyone like the playlist?
2: I like it. I've been liking it.
3: Yeah, I love Tanuki-chan. I don't,

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Alrighty, guys. Welcome to the fake. Oh my gosh. I was going to say to a fig and back. I was thinking of my show from last semester. This is A Fig for All with DJ Sparks. Today, this is a bit different, not in general, but for me rather, because I don't really listen to the genre all that much, but I'll get to that in just a moment. But today we're going to be listening to alt country. Yeah. I'll get into that and why I chose it and kind of what it is, but first I'm gonna put on a couple songs for you. So first we're gonna have I'll Be Damned by Dutch Interior. I missed their concert when they came here last year, so it's a bit hard seeing them on this list. And then I Won't Change My Mind by Fat Evil Children. I actually played this song my very first time on air, so yeah. Enjoy those two, and I will see you in about, 8-ish minutes.

All right. Hello, if you're just joining, this is A Fic for All with DJ Sparks. This show is all about just introducing y'all to a bunch of different genres based off of Sylvia Plath's Fig Tree, where it like represents all the different dreams that she wants to pursue, and then she didn't pursue any of them, so then all of her dreams rotted away. But you don't have to do that with music. You can appreciate every genre and discover more every week with me. But yeah, this week I'm doing alt country, alternative country, y'alternative, blah blah blah, whatever y'all want to call it, because I know there's a lot of different names for it. But I did not know what I wanted to choose this week, because I've just been wrapped up in like so many different like genres this week. But we had our KBRX general meeting on Tuesday, and there they extended the blacklist policy for R&B, hip-hop, and country, because even though KBRX is supposed to represent every genre, those few genres are being a bit underrepresented and a bit underloved on here. And I'm kind of a perpetrator of that too. Eek, because I play a lot of rock and a lot of indie, just in general. That's what I listen to. So I was like, okay, I'm gonna do kind of like country, but also more stuff what I listen to. So with alt country, which has a lot of components of other genres. But yeah, wait, I'll get more into what alt country consists of. But that's kind of the backstory on why I chose that genre for this week. Next up, we're having Reflecting Everything by Mapache. And we're actually having one of the grandfathers, or not very grandfathers, because it's from the 90s, but one of the fathers of alt country, which is Uncle Tupelo playing Sandusky. So yeah, I'm going to play those two songs for you, and then I'll chat more about what alt country consists of.

Right. Okay. So now we're going to have a mini history lesson on alt country. But the thing is, there isn't too much of it because it is a very flexible genre. But if y'all know the genre Americana, it's kind of like, Americana is kind of like an umbrella term, and then alt country is an umbrella term under that, or one of them under that. But because Americana is like really anything to do with like country or folk and blues. But alt country, I mean, going by the name, is just alternative to the country that's played on the country radio stations. So it just kind of like faced backlash from the modern mainstream country. So it's like country mixed with honestly pretty much anything. So later in this, you'll hear from, oh my gosh, you'll hear today. I have mostly folk, I mix it mostly with folk, but also with indie. But it can be mixed with a lot of things. So it can be mixed with like punk or more rock or yeah, that's what gives alt country that flexibility. But yeah, and that's why I also liked it, because you can, it's kind of easy to find if you do kind of like the country vibe, but not the country that is played on the radio, it's kind of easy to find your own like particular subgroup or niche in alt country because it's so wide. Yeah. So next up, we're going to have Silent Acknowledgement with Daryl Ron, and then Let It Win by New Bloom. And I feel like New Bloom, I feel like I have New Bloom later going on, but it is a bit more like indie-ish, so you'll kind of see the mixture of that. Honestly, my general rule of thumb when I was finding music for this, I was like, you know, if it has a bit of a twang, I think it can fall under this. And it does. But yeah, so we're going to jump into those two, and I will see y'all after those two songs.

0: 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I don't know that much
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4: All right, and we just heard Let It Win by New Blue. Honestly, I was when I was like looking for what songs to choose, I was like, you know, maybe it's best that I'm doing country, because right now I'm missing Mitsu Kanta's concert. Oh, that's also like KVRX like run right now at 29th Street Ballroom. If you're there, I know you're not listening, but you are one lucky dog. But, and also, oh my gosh, because Levitation's happening this weekend, which is like a, just a bunch of, like a music festival in Austin, a bunch of different venues are having a bunch of different artists. I'm going on Sunday to see, what is it, Make Out Reef, Flying Fish, again, and Reap the Rehash was the group I'm really excited to see. But, oh my gosh, I'm missing The Garden tomorrow. I chose the absolute worst weekend to go out of town. Because I'm like, oh my gosh, I've been listening to them since middle school. What am I doing? Yeah. It's okay. You win some, you lose some. They'll be good. There'll be good concerts later in the year. I mean, there's always good concerts, but I just can't believe it. I can't believe it. Yeah, like, not so much about my, I don't know, whatever's going on with me. I'm going to be putting on, the next song. It's called Shooting Star by Sylvie. Honestly, it reminds me a bit of George Harrison's solo stuff. I think mostly because of the chimes that go on in the background and his, I don't know, kind of like the tone of voice. It reminds me a lot of All Things Must Pass. But yeah, so enjoy that one. And then after that, we have New Bloom again with Cold Strange. Yeah, I hope those ones are a bit more indie. my taste is leaking into the alt country. But yeah, so enjoy those two, and I will see you soon.

right, and so we just heard from New Bloom with Cold Strange. Coming up, we're pivoting a bit, I'd say, more like indie rock, definitely more rockish influence. We're going to be going into Come and Change My Body with Greg Freeman, and after that we're going to have You Know I'm Down by Frog. With this one, it made me laugh a bit when I was hearing that one coming up, because it has a harmonica in the background, and I was like, I have a harmonica, but I really need to learn more songs on it. So I'm like, okay, maybe this one's gonna be next. So what do you know, maybe next time you hear me, I'll be replaying this song and having harmonica on live. Who knows, who's to say? But yeah, we're gonna go listen to those two songs, and I will see you afterwards.

right, and you just heard from Not Yet by Isaac Opatz. Next up, we're going to have two more songs for the end of our alt country segment. We're going to have Burning by Fat Evil Children. I just couldn't resist putting them in again. And then we're going to have Only the Flowers Know by Tim Hill. But yeah, thank you. I know this is a bit different from stuff I can't say stuff I usually play since this is the second episode this semester, but in general, different from what I usually play. But thank you for tuning in, and make sure to tune in every Thursday from 9 to 10 p.m. for the Fig for All, and we'll see what genre I have next week. I have a feeling, since I'm gonna see Flying Fish and Rehash and all that, it's gonna be some sort of punk hardcore influence. We'll see, but that's what I'm banking on. That's my bet. We'll see if I live up to that. But yeah, I'm gonna send y'all to those next two songs, and thank you so much for tuning in. I will see y'all next week.

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Hello, hello world. Welcome to Poetry Church. It's your girl, DJ Fartbox, back at it again with the white Vans. Sorry. Anyways, so welcome to Poetry Church again. Unfortunately, today we are missing your favorite, most wonderful co-host, DJ Hippie Stank, but we'll make do today. We'll try our best. Her energy is very much missed today, though. I hope everyone's doing okay. We have a few plans today. I'm hoping that they will happen. Perhaps a friend will come by, my favorite poetry friend. But nonetheless, we continue even when these things happen. But yes. To start off, I wanted to play some songs that were just kind of on my mind recently. We're going to play Happy by Sugar Plant and Same to You by Jejune. These are some pretty amazing songs that I found. Happy was just a random song that I found, and I really like this band. It just is like the definition of happy, and I want everyone else to be happy too. And then we also have Same to You, which is by Jejune, and this one was recommended to me by my wonderful friend Lindsay, who inspires me every day with her awesomeness. And I actually had her in my class today, and it's a beautiful day. Yes. All right. Well, shall we get started there? I'll find some wonderful poetry for you guys that I've been stirring on this week. Oh, gosh. Do I miss my beautiful friend, Happy Stank? but we know we shall continue. I will play these songs and I'll get out of your ear. Here we go.

0: Hello, everybody. All right. Okay. Welcome, welcome, welcome back to Poetry Church. You just heard Happy by Sugar Plant, a very happy song. And then Same to You by Jejune, J-E-J-U-N-E. And then I added another one on there that I didn't tell you guys I was going to play. 1 Million Year Trip by Laetitia Sedgier, who is the lead singer of Stereolab. Yes, yes, yes. Okay, but do you guys remember how I mentioned that a friend was going to come, perhaps, if I responded to their message in time? Well, that friend is here now. Yes, yes, yes. Yes, care to introduce yourself?
1: Here? Can you hear me all right?
0: Yes, and if you would like, yeah, you can use those headphones.
1: Okay. Sorry, guys. Let me see. Hello? Oh, awesome.
0: There you go.
1: Well, hi, everyone. I'm super glad to be here. I'm Marisela, and yeah, I'm just here to support Ava in this amazing project, and Cassidy, even though she's not here, but her presence is very felt.
0: Yes, yes, her presence is definitely very felt. How do you feel on air? Is this your first time on air?
1: I volunteer at K-Op Radio, so I don't think it's my first time on air.
0: Oh, you volunteer? I didn't know you volunteered here already.
1: K-Op Radio?
0: Oh,
1: yeah,
0: what?
1: The other community radio, yeah.
0: Oh my gosh, that's so sweet. Those are like our parents, our papas.
1: No, yeah, that totally makes sense, actually.
0: Yes, yes, we share a station with them, or like the air with them, basically. Like our station only comes on, I think, like after 10 p.m. or something like that. After Co-op has like done their shows and that stuff.
1: But definitely my first time here and like UT Radio. So.
0: Oh my gosh. How does it feel? The first time I came here, I was like, oh my God. Like, there's just so many, like, visual things to so many things to stare at.
1: Yeah, I like it. I feel like we were just talking about the people that are here. We're not, like, in the show. So I feel like you feel, like, part of that community and, like, a shared space. And that's very, very magical. Yeah.
0: Yes, that's what I think, too. Yes, I'm glad. I'm glad. It's, like, it's just so alive. It's like a bedroom exploded and like everyone was invited to it and
1: literally
0: and all everyone's coming together and I don't know, you just see so much life in here. If you guys are listening, I do recommend that at some point you visit the station because it's a museum, you could say, a museum of life. Okay, well, we do have a few poems to share with you. I wanted to start off with this poem about Dolly Parton just to respect her. Yes, the late Queen Dolly Parton. Okay, so this poem is called Ode to a Dolly Parton Drag Queen by Bruce Snyder. She lip syncs, hello God, then 9 to 5. She struts, or does she fly? Like the soul, a rhinestone she tells us will never die. She's a blush pink Bible, patched together. She's a cosmic doll, mirror of a mirror. She winks, her face the only face, anchors of abundance. Her breasts are the news. More is more is more, a baptismal font, a witch walk down the last dirt road. She's hillbilly blood on the silk bandana, Marilyn or Medusa, caked lipstick on a flatbed truck. She's styrofoam in a cowgirl case, starlight on a stage. She's all eyeliner. She will not scare. She's the endless tease of her acrylic hair. There you go.
1: Wow, that was really cool.
0: Yes, I like this one. I like how it kind of like shows how her like dynamic like being, how she's like iconic but also like so trashy. not I can't find any better words. But it's like she's styrofoam, you know? Like she's styrofoam. It's so hard for me to describe. Like she's styrofoam, but she's also a rhinestone, you know?
1: And a blush pink Bible.
0: And a blush pink Bible.
1: Yeah.
0: Yeah. Yeah, I like this poem a lot. All right. And then we're moving on to this poem called How to Be a Poet by Wendell Berry. This poem I chose because I believe that although we do talk a lot about poetry, I don't think we talk about I don't know. It's hard for me. I think we want to like scale things down and talk about like people writing about poetry as a poet to a beginner poet. I don't know. It's just, I think this poem's very beautiful. Maybe it'll come out as we read it. But anyways, to remind myself, one, make a place to sit down. Sit down. Be quiet. You must depend upon affection, reading, knowledge, skill. More of each than you have. Inspiration, work, growing older, patience. For patience joins time to eternity. Any readers who like your poems, doubt their judgment. Two, breathe with unconditional breath, the unconditioned air. Shun electric wire. Communicate slowly. Live a three-dimensioned life. Stay away from screens. Stay away from anything that obscures the place it is in. There are no unsacred places. There are only sacred places and desecrated places. And three, accept what comes from silence. Make the best you can of it, of the little words that come out of the silence, like prayers prayed back to the ones who praise. Make a poem that does not disturb the silence from which it came. This is a powerful, beautiful poem, right?
1: Yeah.
0: Gosh. How do you feel about it?
1: I don't know. I kind of like processing it a little bit, but...
0: Right?
1: I really like the silence part.
0: Me too.
1: I feel like when you're writing poetry, there's definitely a lot of silence because... At least, I don't know how I should process, but at least for me, it's like sometimes it's just one line that comes to my mind, like one feeling, one image.
0: Mm-hmm.
1: And then you kind of like sit with it to see really what it's really speaking about or like mm-hmm. where it's actually coming from. And I really like how it closes of make a poem that does not disturb the silence from which it came. It's kind of like honoring that silence or maybe honoring... kind of like that feeling that is trying to come to you.
0: Mm-hmm.
1: So you're really communicating with yourself. It's like a dialogue. And even if it is not a lot spoken, it's still like communication.
0: Mm-hmm. Yeah. Yeah. There is this other poem that reminds me of this. Lesson of Silence, I believe. It was a Persian poem.
1: Hmm.
0: Rumi. I remember now. Hafez. I think you might like this. Hafez on loneliness. Ah! What? Okay, wait. okay. Maybe this is it. No, though, this is not it. Okay, well, hold on.
1: We'll
0: it's like,
1: it.
0: Do not, because I feel like silence to me is like, it for me it represents like loneliness, a time mm-hmm. with like you're by yourself and there's kind of nothing permeating the air other than your own thoughts. And what I love about Hafez, this very old Persian poet, is that he talks a lot about silence and loneliness and how that's like fuel for creating beautiful works of art. It's like, I think it's called Let Your Loneliness Season You. Yes. We need to go to here. Oh, here it is. Okay. Come on. Here it is. Okay. Don't surrender your loneliness so quickly. Let it cut more deeply. Let it ferment and season you as few humans and divine ingredients can. Something missing in my heart tonight has made my eyes so soft, my voice so tender, my need for God absolutely clear. Beautiful poem.
1: Mm.
0: Yeah. Yeah. I do find like poetry comes to me most when I'm kind of in those moments of silence and those kind of the liminal spaces between like seeing people, you know. That's what I love about Rumi. Oh, all my tabs. Okay. Well, anyways, well, that was really beautiful. Now that we know how to be a poet, would you like to share some of your poetry?
1: Well, no, my poetry.
0: Yes, of course.
1: Maybe next time. But I did bring some poems also from the Poetry Foundation. from the October 2025 edition. Mm-hmm. And there is a poem that for some reason I really like and read, like read a lot sometimes. So I'm just gonna read to you guys. It's called "A Stacking Cistern, My Bones Up Top of Your Bones, Up Top of Your Bones" by Gabriel Calvo Cresci. So I'll do my best to read it. So yeah, hopefully you like it. Not an optimist. I lie awake at night and say the name of everyone on the block or for three blocks over, and then the names of the people I don't know. I'll call them by their house number, by the street address. I wish they not be sick. I wish they not get shot. I wish. It calls me, but it is also selfish. Do I do it to keep myself alive? I have a theory that if I let the light out in the world, then we all get to stay alive. Want to stay alive. I think of everything I know about all the people on my block. I list Miss Edna and her children. I say the name of everyone at the church and then the people I don't know. I want everyone to have money. I want everyone to have the house and food and be believed in and be told they are believed in. I want to know these things can happen so I don't die. Or so I can feel the hollow part of me feeling we all of us getting to fill up. There is no part of me that's a saint. I'm not saying this to get some extra credit. I'm saying I wonder if you do it too. My bones on top of your bones on top of your bones. All your bones on top of mine. All of us awake at 3 a.m. wishing the best for people, like filling up an endless cistern with light and understanding. All the way down to the center of the earth. And up to where the solitary planes fly past.
0: That's beautiful. Wow.
1: Mm-hmm.
0: I love that one so much. I don't even know what to say. I'll say, it brought me to another place. I don't know, it's so accurate to that feeling of just like wishing. Wow, this is so beautiful. What drew you to this poem?
1: I feel like, I don't know, it's like she wrote it in the middle of the night, like on her bed, just thinking about herself and all the little humans that's around her and like grasping for this human connection or understanding of like being alive and I guess trying to reach hope when you're feeling like very alone or like very scared of just how things are. I feel like I really like how she really explains to be connected or like that eagerness to be connected with other people even if you don't know them, you know.
0: Mm-hmm.
1: It's like this kind of like empathy and humanity we have really inside us, but also it's just death. Like I feel like death is really present even though she kind of like she's like here trying to like, is this humanity or like these raps is just me kind of like avoiding death or avoiding loneliness, or this is something that I really want, you know. So like this conflict as well of like, why do we want to stay alive and how we want to stay alive?
0: Wow. Wow. Gosh. Yeah. Yeah. There's so much. I feel like I need to process what you just said.
1: Yeah, no, that's thoroughly fair.
0: But that is very well said. Gosh. Yeah, I definitely relate to this experience as well. Like those late nights, like where you're kind of just like just you. I guess we can go back to like the silence,
1: mm-hmm.
0: right? And this is a poem that was made in silence for sure.
1: Yeah.
0: Alone in her bed, just probably staring at the ceiling and just letting her thoughts wash over her. I don't know. Sometimes before bed, I'll even get this like sense of dread too, of like, oh my gosh, like all of those kind of like lingering, slumbering thoughts that kind of will sprinkle throughout my day but never fully get like nourished. And then in the evening is when they're kind of like, all right, this is the silence, and this is when they're finally releasing into the air, and a poem is born. But it does, like, sometimes poetry for me is like my own way of like grasping for that like universal connection that I'm like desiring of like, let me tap into this very like prime, like universal human feeling so that I may feel connection to others even while I'm alone. But I never thought of it as like my own way of like avoiding death or my way of coping with like wow, Yeah, I never thought of that as like a maybe if like if I don't do this wishing or this trying to connect with others, there would be no reason to live.
1: Mm-hmm. Because this line, I want to know these things can happen, so I don't want to die. Where I can feel the hollow part of me filling with all of us getting to be filled up. It's like this battle, I feel like, of trying to accept death or mortality for what it is, instead of like for what you just care or like it is. So I don't know, I feel like for this point it's a lot of just sharing like what you can with other people and like really holding on to that of wearing this together, or like I want us to be in here together. But there's this fine line of like wanting something and fearing something, you know?
0: Hmm.
1: So I feel like she's kind of like balancing with that of like connection, human connection, but also maybe that little voice inside your head of like, are you just alone? Like, are you really like looking for company or thinking of this because you're scared or because you want it? You know, sometimes it's like that fine line, and like that can transform what you say or like how you feel about your own life, depending on how you really manage these feelings or like how you approach the silence or the solitude.
0: Mm-hmm. Yeah, I like that idea of like, are you doing something because you want it or because you're afraid? I feel like that is something that we all struggle with a lot. I feel like it's very often that we'll do something because we want or we think we want it, but the truth is that we're actually really afraid.
1: Mm-hmm.
0: Mm-hmm.
1: Like, yeah, afraid of, we might do it because we're just running away from something or avoiding something or like just very unconscious.
0: Mm-hmm.
1: I think for me it's a lot of unconscious that's like, oh wait.
0: Mm-hmm. And you don't realize it until like months later and you're like, oh my gosh.
1: Yeah.
0: I was doing it.
1: So yeah, I don't know, especially when she says here, like, my bones up top of your bones. I feel like I really like that for some reason.
0: Mm-hmm.
1: It's like a hug, like a far away hug of like, I don't know. Or even this idea of like we bury together. Sorry.
0: It's okay.
1: I just touched the mic. It's like, oh, we're alive. But what if we are just dead together, kind of thing. I don't know. It's like there's so much you can interpret from having someone's bones up top of yours like that. Like, it's stuck in cistern, my bones up top of your bones up top of your bones. Like, what do you mean? I don't know.
0: Yeah. Yeah, I see what you mean. Gosh. I'm trying to, like, because there's like this kind of like apocalyptic like sense that's going on in the entire poem,
1: mm-hmm.
0: of like it can either be the best because what I expect to happen is actually like the worst.
1: Yeah.
0: You know?
1: Yeah. It's like trying to be a positive existentialist or something.
0: Mm-hmm,
1: like
0: a positive existentialist. Mm-hmm. And to me, like, the bones were like this like middle ground that she found where it's like, okay, well, even if it is the worst, it is like all of us in the same struggle together, dying together. Mm-hmm. At the end of the day, we're going to be bones on top of bones on top of bones. And we're all going to be united in this like universal wishing and worrying, you know?
1: Yeah. No, I really like that.
0: Wow. That was very beautiful. I really like this poem.
1: Yay. Yes.
0: All right. Well, let me see. We could do a little music break, or we could read some more poetry. How do you feel?
1: Well, how about another poem by her? Mm. Would you like to read it, or?
0: Let's go ahead. Yeah, why not?
1: Okay. Here's.
0: Oh, thank you.
1: Mm-hmm.
0: Okay. Karma affirmation cistern. Don't be afraid. Keep going toward the horror. Remember how you didn't fall yesterday, even though you thought you would? Life can be like that all the time if you let it. Remember all the balance beams and the room full of stuffed animals at the children's hospital? How scary it was and always dark? It was meant to be comforting, but you knew better and survived it. That gauntlet of stuffed animals leading to the physical therapy room, so long ago. When you learn it's okay to hold out your hand and help someone up. No matter what the factory or the nurses tell you, a good thing to remember is that life is an equal amount of donut shops and roadkill every day. And if you see the deer get hit, you can call the tiger rescue group, and the deer will become tiger food. Sometimes the things that matter to you won't matter to anyone but you, and that's redemption. The poem that means nothing to anyone but you, like how your life was, like your bones that kept you safe, and the meatloaf you hid in the corner of your mouth so it wouldn't get stolen off your plate. It is true that sometimes you want to take the food off other people's plates. Let that sink in and then remember it's okay to know you're part craven smuggler, part thief. Maybe if you know your animal, I mean really know your animal, you won't become a builder of factories or slave ships. Maybe instead of building a ship somewhere in your body, you just let yourself feel the pain and humiliation. No need to make it beautiful for some future reader. Just say how much you wanted to hurt someone like you got hurt. And then just watch that for a while. It's okay to feel horribly ashamed. Best not to look away. The gate to joy is past the factory and past the reader, and maybe it's past your last breath on this planet. There's nothing you can do about it. You come from the cistern of brutality and hunger. You are the resonator. Just breathe.
2: Wow. This is really beautiful.
1: Mm-hmm.
0: Oh my God. You picked incredible poems. These are so good. Oh my gosh. This is so good. Gosh, let that sink in the remember it's okay to know you're part craven smuggler, part thief. Maybe if you know your animal, I mean really know your animal, you won't become a builder of factories or slave ships. Oh, gosh, that is so good. And then sometimes the thing that mattered to you won't matter to anyone but you, and that's redemption. Dang! That's so inspiring and so, like, hard-hitting and heartful. Oh, gosh. But and the way it begins, remember how you didn't fall yesterday even though you thought you would? Life can be like that all the time if you let it.
1: Yeah, I feel like she's talking about so many things at the same time. Mm-hmm.
0: Yeah. Gosh, well, when you read this poem, I mean, did you feel like you came into revelations or feelings, or just describe, I mean, we don't have to interpret this poem. I mean, that is up to everyone's individuality. Everyone can individually feel this poem. But, I mean, when you first read this poem and you brought it here today, I mean, why did you bring it in the first place?
1: Yeah, well, those two poems, I just feel like I said, like, I always reread them a lot because they just speak to this little part of me of, like, this little human that is trying to make sense of the world. And when she talks about, how you said, like, in the start, remember how you didn't fall yesterday and you thought you would. It's like, yeah, like, every day is, like, you fear something would happen and then it doesn't happen. And, like, life is like that all the time of, like, you live in if you want it and you've let it out of fear. But if you find your animal, your real animal, right? It's like your real voice or your real passion or like whatever authenticity is for you, then you kind of like find your own path. So I don't know. It's like it speaks to this unspeakable language of human existence of like what is finding meaning or like what is just enjoy or find joy in the little things.
0: I feel like it says a lot about trust and like not being afraid and trusting yourself to like there's a lot about, we talked about like avoiding your problems, mm-hmm. and this is kind of saying, well, you don't have to avoid your problems, you can face them head on and accept the animal inside of you that you're so afraid of and find that it's okay, like it cannot hurt you when you just accept it and let it breathe. And every day when you exercise that animal inside of you and you think you're going to fall and you think it's going to hurt other people or do whatever it does, whatever we're afraid of it doing, you're not going to fall, even though you think you would.
1: Yeah, so it's like this constant like dynamic between yourself, right? It's like, I really like it because it's like an exercise. It does mm-hmm. feels like that, like a internal dialogue or like a constant attempt to do something, to release something.
0: Yeah, I was even thinking this today. This is kind of a silly one, but I recently started dating someone.
1: No. How's that going?
0: It's going good. But sometimes I have these thoughts of like, oh my gosh, yeah. what if it goes to boom, but it goes to poop?
1: The apocalypse.
0: Mm-hmm. Uh-huh. And I find, I'm like, okay, well, I find that like that those fears almost like fuel the end as well. It's like it's this weird like self-eating virus, you know, where it's like even like the more I kind of like focus on it and fear it, the more it becomes like an actual reality for me.
1: The more you fear it, the more it becomes a reality.
0: Yeah, like the more that I'm comfortable with it, like with the possibilities of like the bad stuff happening or like this animal in me or whatever, all these like kind of, the more I'm comfortable with these fears existing inside of me and perhaps them coming true, the like more, I don't know, then I don't do what this author is saying. I don't like become a builder of factory and like own slave ships, you know, like it kind of like weirdly like protects me from the actual, my fears actually happening. Like it's more like the fear, like the consequences that I'm afraid of happen when I like sabotage it for myself and like reside in these mm-hmm. fears only
1: mm-hmm.
0: and let them control me. So I really agree with what this person is saying of like be comfortable with those like fears inside of you and know that like if you kind of like invest more in that like inner, I don't know, becoming comfortable with them, you'll find that you're not gonna fall.
1: Mm-hmm.
0: I don't know. Mm-hmm. I hope that resonates.
1: Yeah, no, I think I totally understand. So I feel like you're kind of talking about the trust, right?
0: Mm-hmm.
1: I don't know, do you feel then, I feel like fear in itself is not a bad thing, right? It's like, and I like how she really talks about animal, because it's really like evolutionary, like having this fear for like the unknown, because it's a protection.
0: Mm-hmm.
1: But we have a conscience, right? And like sometimes we're afraid of things that we don't, that they're not really scary or they're not really dangerous,
0: mm-hmm.
1: but for whatever reason, it just triggers us, right? Or like really makes us afraid. So how do you do that as a human being, right? Because an animal just attacks or like ignores or whatever, but we're more, a little bit more than that. So I really like how she really speaks of that, of those two sides.

0: It's okay to exist just as you are with all these fears inside of you. Just accept it.
1: Yeah, I feel she speaks from like this, like, you know, like at the end of the road kind of vibe. Like she like she went through this whole process and now she's like speaking to us of like this wise perspective of like, you know. I don't know.
0: Yeah, she's like an oracle kind of coming down and like putting her arms all around you and just being like, I know, it's okay. It's like, this is just part of being human. It's okay. I know what you're experiencing.
1: I know, which is great, because, like, to have a way to, like, express it, I feel that's maybe why I like poetry so much.
0: Me too. That's kind of what I try to do in my poetry as well. It's just, like, a way for me to, like, comfort other people through it, and that comforting, I'm also comforting myself. And it's beautiful that she wrote these poems, like, It's so beautiful to me that, like, when we are so, like, lost in our loneliness, we often turn to, like, warmth. Like, I don't know, I feel like, so, like, whenever we think about loneliness, we think about, like, violence. Like, we think about people, like, turning against the world, becoming outsiders, and, like, hurting other people and hurting themselves. And, like, we think of, like, school shooters, you know, or, like, we think of, like, the bullies. But I feel like here we kind of get this, like, these moments of, like, these people that are isolated, what they kind of probably ponder at night, you know? And she's kind of one that's, like, willing to sit in that and accept it and express it. I don't know, it's beautiful to me that, like, someone in loneliness could create something so, like, loving, you know, when it's, like, so opposite to what we think loneliness will procure.
1: Yeah, I think I totally agree with that. It just feels like, you know, if you take it in a different way, loneliness could be like a window to something very powerful or like very revealing. You just have to sit with that discomfort and like let it speak to you. So I feel like this poet definitely, you know, like the poem that you read before, like that silence, like this, the poem, and really honor that, you know, the silence that she felt at that moment. Because I feel like even in the two poems, you really feel like the apocalyptic vibe or like the fear or like, you know, the contrast feelings of hope with fear or the opposite. Yeah.
0: Yeah. This is really beautiful. Okay. We should do some final songs just to end it off. It is 10:51.
1: Wow.
0: I know. It has been a full long time. Now we have a few songs. All right, we're going to play El Cerco by Diles Que No Me Maten.
1: Very good.
0: Okay, yeah. Okay. Okay, wonderful. And then we have Birds by Electra Lane. And then I also want to play a song called Unplain Face by Harmonium. But yes, I'll turn this up and we'll get it going. See you later, bye, guys. We'll see you soon, actually. Bye-bye.

All right, we got one final poem for you guys. This is a poem from my professor, Hannah Spector, whom I really love and appreciate and respect. We're going to turn the music down a little bit. All right. The Earth's ambivalence dances, teaching each being how to be unpredictable in its own dying, without letting anybody else know, not even its own body. As you listen to an eclipse, the crickets get louder, and the sun sinks, and the moon sinks, and the Earth extends beyond its own arms. Thank you, everybody. Have a wonderful evening. Bye-bye.

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0: 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Bye bye!
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5: Wait, if I logged in? Wait, what if I logged in though? Wait, oh crap. Okay, what if I logged in though? Okay, wait. So, what's up, bro? Welcome back to my show. My friends are here, but I don't know if their microphones work. Okay, Parker, talk please.
6: Hello, hello.
5: Wait, one more. Wait, your mic was off.
6: Hi.
5: Okay, Parker's here.
6: Hello.
5: Wait, okay, Hugo?
7: Hi.
5: Okay, Hugo's here.
6: Wait, yeah. Do both of them work?
5: Yes, both of them work. Why would I say both of you are here if it doesn't work? Oh, no, three, no. I don't know if three works.
7: No, yeah, two doesn't work.
6: Hello, hello, hello, hello.
5: All of them work, I fear.
7: Wait, two?
6: Hello, hello,
5: yes,
6: hello.
5: Yes, all of them work.
6: Wait, hello, hello. Hi.
5: All of them work. Hello. Are you blind? Can you not see?
6: Sorry.
5: Why are you trying to PMO?
6: Hi, hi, hi.
5: And you're off. And your mic's off.
8: Hello, titties.
5: Hello, titties. Hello, titties. Okay, hi. So, welcome back to Foca Loca. Bienvenidos. Switching to playlist mode. A turnip. My website doesn't want to load. Oh, perfect. Oh, that's just perfect. Okay, I'm just gonna start playing music. Actually, I made a 35 minute playlist today because I was scared he was gonna rush me, and then he didn't. So, hey, turnip.
6: Oh, sorry.
5: Me when I ask dumb questions. Whatever. It's okay. Their mics are off now. It doesn't matter. So, welcome back to the 25th Foca Loca. That's this is my anniversary. My 25th anniversary. I didn't even know that. I'm playing a bunch of crap, like usual, but it's, like, nicer. It's stuff I usually listen to, so. This is pre-Hispanic Heritage Month, so next week will be a lot better. This will be a lot more Latin next week after I go to the Piñata Protest show. But, yeah, I'll be back in a little bit if I can figure this all out. You know me, I'm just a new gen.
9: It'd be cool, though, right?

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5: KVRX. Yeah.

0: Okay, I'm never gonna get better at transitions, I fear. And that's okay, honestly. So what y'all had just heard is a lot of songs. So the first one y'all heard was Moving Out Anthony's song by the Supervillains. After that, Me Estoy Enamorando by Inspector. After that, The World Is New by Say Ferris. And after that, what you just heard was Como Te Extraño by Grupo Rana. Up next, I'm Happy But You Don't Like Me, Sobi Sexu. I was obsessed with the song in high school. Obsessed. And I, for the longest time, I thought she was really popular. And then I found out they weren't. So I can still play them. Okay, so recount to me your day today.
1: Who?
0: Both.
1: Oh. You want to go first?
2: Oh, I'm scared.
0: This is Parker.
1: Oh, dead name, dogs. Wow.
0: I'm doxing you because I've learned that actually people listen to me from my hometown and my family. Yeah, I know. So you have to get named.
1: Ooh. Wow.
0: This is Parker, everyone.
1: Hello, hello. I pulled an all-nighter. I took my quiz. I technically failed my quiz.
0: Yeah, he's a bad student.
1: But think about this. I was above the average. Oh, hey.
3: Yeah. Basically passed it then.
0: Parker was you did better than the average person. Type of guy. Yeah.
1: Well, we know that's not true. And we know that's not true.
0: I know, and I'm spreading false information on the airwaves.
1: And then what else did I do? And then I went back home for an hour to take a shower. And then I went back to school to take my medical seminar class. And then I was in bio lab. And then I was in biochem lab.
0: I saw.
1: And then I got it at 9.
0: I saw.
1: And then I ate food.
0: I saw.
1: Yeah.
0: I saw all of that on live. Okay, Hugo, you?
3: Okay.
0: Oh, this is Hugo. Yeah. Introduce yourself, Hugo.
3: Hi, I'm Hugo. Say this
0: for me. Oh, my God,
3: bro.
0: Mexicans be like.
3: Yeah, Mexican, yeah.
0: Okay, this Hugo. Is Hugo, everyone. Yeah,
3: just like say it without the H, and it's super easy.
0: This Hugo. Is Hugo, Hugo.
3: Yeah. So I didn't study for anything low-key, and I thought I had two quizzes. But it turns out I didn't have a quiz in epidemiology, so I'm happy I didn't have to take that. And I didn't study for my biochemistry quiz, but somehow I got an 80 on it, thankfully. Hey. Yeah. And then I came to the station to do my work. You were here, too.
0: I was here.
3: Yeah. I left. I went to get Panda Express with my friend.
0: I had Panda today, too.
3: Then what did I do? I went to some org meetings.
0: Oh, yeah. How was that?
3: Pretty good. Because they were like, for pharmacy school, you only need 25 volunteer hours. Because I thought you needed like 100 or like a million or something. I'm like, wait, I can't have 25.
1: Is it even specified, though?
3: No, it's not even required. Yeah. It just helps.
1: Because I feel like with all like the pre-med stuff, they don't give like a number. They're just like, we just want to see that you did something.
3: Yeah, but because I was feeling like I was like way behind.
1: Yeah.
3: But I think I'm looking now. I think like even I can put like KVRX on my application and everything and stuff.
1: I'm so putting KVRX. Yeah. Like, that I'm counting so different. Many things as volunteer, like that like aren't really considered. Like, I'm just going to be like, oh, we did a lot of volunteer.
3: Yeah.
1: Watch like medical recipients like, gonna be call. Listening right now.
0: Oh. Yeah.
1: They're like, okay, you go in, park for
0: boom. Boom. Rejected.
3: Yeah. No.
1: No.
3: But okay, yeah, I did what, that.
0: What's your Friday going to look like? Or are you done?
3: Yeah. No, my Friday. I'm so excited. I'm gonna go volunteer at the shelter and with like the puppies that are getting like treated for parvo. Like after they get vaccinated. Yeah, and then after that, I'm gonna go see the garden for levitation at nighttime. So I'm so excited.
1: So can you like record Her New Knife for me, please? Because like I really, I really love them.
3: I got you, bro. I'll take lots of videos.
1: I play them so much. I'm gonna be so real. I just really love them.
0: I don't think I can name you a single garden song.
1: Not the garden.
0: Oh.
1: Her New Knife.
0: Oh.
1: I just really...
0: Oh, because they're opening, right?
1: Yes. Yes, they are. It makes me really sad. Because, like, I really wanted to see them...
0: When's someone's thing? Like, at the same time?
1: Yeah, it's, like, at 7 p.m.
0: Ay, que temprano.
1: Yeah. Till, like, 12 in the morning. You can pull up, maybe. I don't know.
0: I will not be here.
1: Okay. Oh, wait, yeah, you're leaving. Oh, my God. But, yeah. Please do that for me.
3: Yeah, I got you, bro. Wait, what, any songs in particular or just any?
1: I don't know.
3: Okay.
1: I can't think of anything. I just really love them. Like, I love all their songs. Well, some of the beginning ones are a little iffy, but, like, the one from... It looks like a microphone. I can't remember what it's called, though.
0: Thanks, co-host, for asking me how my day was.
3: Yeah.
1: Well, we're bonding right now. I'm sorry.
0: Okay. This is my intern and my friend. Perfect.
3: Wait, so I'm not your friend? I'm
0: you're my intern above... It's like how Maya refers to me as her intern still.
1: Yeah.
3: Okay.
0: So you're my intern. You ascend to friend status after we graduate high school, after we graduate college.
1: All of this.
3: Okay.
1: All of this.
3: I'll listen.
1: Yeah. I love Pure Pure Pure. That's cute. Kitty Riff is cute, but I don't think they... Oh, I don't know if they played Kitty Riff. I wasn't there on time.
3: Bro, I used to get them confused with They're Getting a Body of Water.
1: Oh, okay.
3: I don't know why.
1: Oh, okay.
0: Like the name or like the style?
3: Yeah. I don't even know if the style is
1: just like the vibe.
3: Yeah.
1: Yeah, I can see that. What was it?
3: Yeah.
1: Are you going to BFR, BFL? B...
0: Like the... Brackenridge?
1: Yeah. Are you going there?
3: Yeah.
1: Okay, do you have to sign that waiver form?
3: Yeah. Did you sign
1: Something's going to happen.
0: Are you guys barely...
1: Oh, we're getting... Something's happening to us.
0: Is it not this weekend?
1: Yes, this weekend.
0: Oh, tomorrow. Are you going to go on the weekend?
3: We're going to go play in the dirt.
1: Yeah.
0: I thought BFL was only Friday, and then Saturday, Sunday was a wildflower.
1: No, Saturday is like... Saturday and Sunday, I think, are like our BFL.
3: Mm.
0: Interesting. We went to BFL on Friday.
1: Which they made us like sign a waiver. Did they make you sign a waiver form? Something's happening to us. I'm scared.
3: They're going to kill us.
1: Because I asked the TA too. I was like, do you know why we have to sign it? And he was like, not really. I was like, do you think it's like maybe because there's research? He was like, maybe.
0: Oh, but you have to see all the ants stuff.
3: I think she said they're going to like be like burning stuff.
1: Whoa.
3: Bro, Dr. Moss is going to kill us.
1: Yeah, we're being burned. We are the soil.
3: They're going to sample us.
0: You guys have to get a good sample. Our sample yielded like nothing.
1: Yeah, I was doing with like the girl today, and she low-key had like the lid out the entire time.
3: Bro.
1: All spreading it. Oh, no. I was like, okay, so we're messing up our samples.
0: Perfect.
1: Then.
3: You know how we had to like review the people's posters last week?
1: Yeah.
3: Bro, the girls in my group were like going in on it. Like they were like digging it. Like
0: me
3: literally,
0: too.
3: It's so bad. The posters are so bad.
0: Like, my team graded the rest of the ABS was really bad.
3: They're being so mean.
0: Like I was being really mean too. Because I was like, there's a set rubric. Like I'm just grading to the rubric.
3: I guess.
1: Well, that's what like people interpret it like all differently.
3: Mm-hmm.
1: Yeah. No, so then I was just lost. I was like, look, these are just bad examples.
3: Yeah.
0: Yeah, they were. Like I felt all of them were like subpar. And I was just like, oh.
1: Exactly. What was it? But something about that. Something about
3: the dirt.
1: The dirt.
3: Yeah.
1: I can't think of it though. Dang it.
0: I'm cutting you off.
1: It's okay.
3: You didn't even say how your day was.
0: No, well, because nobody asked about it. No,
1: I asked, but then you were talking
0: about it. Well, now you asked about it. It's too late now. Whatever. I don't even care.

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0: I like hate transitioning. I need to change my Spotify thing to not 3 seconds and make it to like 1 second. What do I want to do with my life? That's a great question, Parker. What do you want to do with your life?
1: Well, I just want to have fun.
0: Okay, and I want to enjoy. Girls can't have fun.
1: Oh, okay. Well, I'm not a girl.
0: Okay. Oh.
1: Whoa.
0: Oh, okay. So let me have fun with my Cyndi Lauper reference, but no, just ruin it. It's fine.
2: Thought about the drinking when the Echo 2 came.
0: Oh, my God, bro. This guy stinks. No, I'm not mad.
1: Oh, now I'm mad.
2: Sorry, bro.
0: No, bro. It's not going to cut it this time.
2: It's the first thing that came on my mind.
0: Typical Mexican male.
1: See, what makes you happy?
0: What makes you happy, Parker? What makes you happy, Hugo? Hugo.
2: Yeah, so you're right, bro.
0: That oh, name. My God.
2: When people don't call me Hugo, when they call me Hugo. That's what makes me happy.
0: Just vote this guy out, bro. He's in Boston. Yeah. This is not my friend. This is my intern for sure.
2: I put this on my application.
0: Bro thought I'd read his application.
2: Laying down on the floor and dangling my feet in the air. Yeah, that's okay. What makes me happy.
1: Aww. That's really cute.
0: See, why didn't you have that on your intern app? What makes you happy?
1: I have, what's your hobby and interest?
2: Yeah, I put that's my hobby. But it also makes me happy. You
1: think
2: know?
1: About that.
2: Yeah.
1: Think about that.
0: It's okay.
2: Oh, and doing Mexican stuff too, yeah. That makes me really happy.
0: Even if you get laughed at by your parents.
2: If I get what?
0: Even if you get laughed at by your
2: parents. Yeah, I was like, we're building like an IKEA shop. I was like, no, I forgot the word. It was like, no en bona. And they just, I forgot, because I used another word instead. And they started laughing, like, bro, it made me real mad.
0: It's okay, bro, you tried.
2: Yeah.
0: There was effort LARP there. No, it's okay, never a LARP.
2: Yeah.
1: No, it's okay.
2: What makes you happy?
0: What makes me happy?
2: Yeah.
0: Going to bed at 8 p.m. every day.
1: Oh, well, that's not ever happening.
2: It's not 8 p.m., buddy.
0: I wish it could be 8 p.m. Yeah. I miss the summer. Whenever I wouldn't go to work, I would get out early. I would just go to bed at 8 p.m. I wouldn't eat all day, and I would just go straight to bed.
1: Wow.
0: That was a perfect day in my life over the summer.
1: See, I wish I could get sleep.
0: I love sleeping.
1: Me too.
0: I put that above everything else.
1: That's what my weekends are for. It's just sleeping.
0: No, because you do it too much.
1: What?
0: You waste the whole day.
1: That's okay.
0: No, it's not.
1: No, I sleep till 12.
0: We make plans and then we can't do anything until 12.
1: Well, I'm sorry. That's how it is.
0: No.
1: Oh, that's how it is?
0: No, because me and you were awake the same amount of time throughout the week and I'm up at 7 a.m.
1: What?
2: Because you got the 8 a.m. epi. Because you don't want to put the one where the...
0: Dude,
2: the real ones are at 9:30, bro.
0: My 9:30 is my history of dress class. I need it for my minor. I also like my 8 a.m. epi. So it doesn't matter.
2: But Dr. Taylor just been making
0: he play jokes. Too much. Yeah.
2: He doesn't like y'all.
0: It's
2: he
0: okay.
2: He doesn't love y'all.
0: He don't need to mess with me.
2: He touched my shoulder the other day. Oh. So intimate.
1: What?
2: Yeah.
0: He
2: gave me scratch paper.
1: Oh. Yeah. What does that mean?
0: He scratched him with that.
1: What does it mean? He said, I'm going to give you this.
0: Ewy.
1: Just for you.
0: Do not talk about Richard Taylor like that. Yes, Ugo.
2: Yeah, Ugo, yeah.
0: Snore. Snore, snore, snore.
1: Oh my God.
0: Okay, so what you heard like 10 minutes ago was California Girl by Beñata protest. A turnip. I'm going to see them next week. My mom told me about that. My mom was like, sent an Instagram post. And I was like, wait, I'm free that day. Bought tickets for me and Myra. I forgot about you listening.
2: Okay,
0: no, you were invited.
2: I'll hold it
1: down.
2: No,
1: it's okay.
0: Yes.
2: I'll hold a deep listening.
0: My intern will come hold it down.
2: Yeah.
0: My intern, Ugo.
2: We can make a pharmacy t-shirt. Yeah. So bring a t-shirt.
0: This is just my pharmacy printing mill.
2: Yeah.
1: That's funny.
2: And we can listen to Spanish rock, too.
0: Yes.
1: Yeah.
2: It'll be fun.
1: Oh, I did not give a CD for that. That never happened.
0: No, you didn't. That's okay.
1: Sorry.
0: And we're not going to find a CD for Spanish rock, so it's going to be okay.
1: Yeah.
0: There's too much American Midwest emo and...
1: There is a world section, but...
0: Yeah, and the world section is like this big.
1: I know.
0: So,
1: super small.
0: Super...
2: Wait, for the library here?
0: Yeah.
2: Yeah, I was doing it, but I thought I was gonna find like some really cool Spanish rock.
0: Bro thought.
2: I just found like instrumental music from like Persia.
1: That's like what it is. Yeah. A lot of it's just like instrumental like world music.
0: And that's okay. I liked it. It reminded me of my Uber driver. Oh my god, I didn't even tell you guys about my Uber driver. Nothing. I told you guys and not Cristo and my best friend from back home. I don't know why I told you guys.
2: Are you gonna talk about it? Cause can I talk about my crazy Uber driver from like April?
1: Oh, I guess we gotta talk about all the crazy Uber drivers.
0: You can talk about
1: now.
0: Your crazy Uber driver.
2: Okay, so I was going to get my haircut, but like when I go to get my haircut, it's like when my mom goes with the señora, cause she's from like the same hometown, the lady that cuts my hair, from my family in Mexico. Well, not say that Mickey's the town my mom's from. So we just be like chopping it up. And, like, I get on this Uber, and it's, like, a Mexican guy in a truck. And, like, oh, he's going to be chill, you know?
0: Mm-hmm.
2: But he starts telling me, like, ah, las niñas aquí están bien bonitas.
0: Oh,
2: like,
1: oh, my God. Oh, my God.
2: Yeah. And he's being so freaky. And he's talking about, like, how, like, he used to work somewhere. And he has, like, a son with, like, this lady. And he, like, abandoned the son. And he's just being such a freak. I'm like, bro, just drive me.
0: Bro, I was trying to chop it up with you, trying to see if you were the same as him.
2: No, okay. Bro, leave me alone.
1: No, I'm scared.
2: Yeah, it was really scary.
1: No, I'd be freaked out.
2: Yeah. That's why I don't like, that's why like Waymos are like scary. But I'd rather be in a Waymo than like.
1: I love a Waymo.
2: Yeah. And they have music too. Is the music kind of bad?
1: Well, I don't listen.
0: Yeah. The pop metal. I've been there.
1: If I'm going to play anything. Yeah. Oh, no. One time I did put it and I skipped. Finally got to Tinashe, and I ran out when I got to Tinashe.
2: No, there's a method. Just go back, change the station to like jazz or something, and change it.
1: Oh,
2: back.
1: And then go back.
2: Yeah, and you get more
0: speed. Yeah.
2: That's a Waymo method.
1: There we go. That's the hack.
0: That's good.
1: Okay, you heard it from KBRX 91.7.
2: Yeah.
0: Yes.
1: Right to you.
0: You know what? Matter of fact, I got 20 more minutes to kill and like 10 minutes worth of songs. Come chop it up with us. 512-495-KBRX.
1: 512.
0: And nobody's gonna call.
1: Don't, 5879.
2: Don't touch that dial.
0: Shantae, you stay.
1: Oh, Shantae, you stay.
0: It sounds so bad. Okay, my next song is playing. They're cut off.

0: No, I turned on the wrong ones. Me, oh, when I did it. I'm just a Kiva Xer, bro.
1: That should be the new shirt.
0: Mm-hmm. I'm just a Kiva Xer. Well, yes.
1: Why, yes.
0: I hope everyone who is listening, actually, probably none of you are here who are listening. Naomi's at work. Oh, Krista doesn't name it. Krista hasn't seen the t-shirt. Oh, yes, yes.
2: Is he listening?
0: Krista always listens to my show.
1: Do you think
0: show.
1: Naomi could get Krista. Us free food / drinks?
0: I'm not going to Robles with you.
1: Oh, okay. Oh, okay.
0: I'm going home.
2: I'll go with you.
1: I'm thirsty.
0: Why are you going to... I don't even think she can do that.
1: No, she can't just give me, like, a drink.
0: I don't know about all that.
1: I'll ask her.
0: I have no idea how Robles works.
1: I'll ask her, like...
0: Because they only... Tomorrow. You can only take one whole pizza home once a month.
1: Oh, wow. They're stingy.
2: Yeah.
1: Whoa.
0: So, I don't even know about all that. Yeah. I don't know how I feel about Mark Robles.
1: I don't know. That feels evil. A little bit. I'm like, workers.
2: They have a lot of AI artwork outside.
1: Yes, I noticed like that.
0: This is
2: like,
0: all new.
2: How hard is it to take a picture of the pizza and just put it, like, I think it's more work to ask the AI to do that.
1: No, they do that at my sister. Mm-hmm. She works at a meat shop and they'll like AI meat.
0: Emily works at a meat shop?
1: Yeah.
0: Like a butcher shop?
1: Yeah.
0: Is she butcher?
1: No. Oh. She's a cashier.
0: Oh.
1: Yeah.
0: I thought Emily was butchering up and I was like, wait.
1: That's the guys in the back do that.
0: What, they have the pigs hanging in the back and all that?
1: I don't know. She just knows it, like, she's been back
0: does
1: there.
0: Does she smell like meat a lot?
1: I don't think so. I don't know.
0: You need to ask Emily. Honestly, I have a lot of questions.
1: You know, I'll pull a little conversation with you guys one day.
0: Emily, is there meat carcasses in the back? Have you seen them? Have you touched them? Can you touch them? Can you cut them up if you wanted to for a day? Would you? Is it awesome? Do you smell like meat?
1: Okay.
0: How does
1: she's probably like, no.
0: I want to know. I wish Emily was listening right now.
1: I don't know what she's doing.
0: Emily's honestly. Definitely asleep right now.
1: Either that or doing homework. I don't know which one. Yeah. Because I usually call her, but then she'll be like, you just look me up. I'm like, oh, okay. No, it's fine.
0: No, it's fine. Emily. It's fine.
1: No, it's fine. I was just going home and I want to talk to someone. So.
0: She's like, no, bro. Got it. So funny. Okay, wait. My last two songs gotta play and then we can talk. I didn't realize. I mean, I don't really have to leave, but I'm trying to be home, you know?
1: Yeah, I get that.
0: Okay. My last two songs. Y'all just heard El Suicidio by Los Cretinos Desleales. And then before that, El Inmigrante by La Pobresca. Okay. Obanich, up yours.

0: me explosion. When the song, okay, I'm done, by the way. That was Skater Die by Teenage Bottle Rocket, and before that was Open It Appears by X-Ray Specs. I'm leaving. I'm bucking my Sherlock right now, and we're leaving. Everyone say bye.
1: Bye!
2: Bye.
0: Okay, that was Foca Loca. We'll be here next Thursday on the 17th after Hispanic Characters Month starts. It'll be super loud, and it'll be super awesome.
3: I'm excited.
0: Everybody be excited.
2: Everyone get real Mexican.
0: Real quick. We're going to beat OSU this weekend. Pumas won their game, basically. Chivas contra Pumas on Sunday. I don't know who I want to win, honestly.
2: And Olympiacos, what? Are they going to play?
0: I think they play. Yeah. A lot of things going on this weekend. A lot of sports.
2: Yep.
0: I'm excited. But I will be back in a week. We'll see you soon. Nos vemos, KBRX. Sayonara. Bye.
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And like I'm shooting on the B-roll, running through the woods, the sweat is dripping off my earlobes, and the fox is getting closer, and the vultures, they can see you. If I make it to the ocean, then I hope I'm back at zero. Voices getting close to home, they picking at the keyhole. 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

0: Hey, where are we?
1: Don't worry.
0: No, seriously, where are we?
1: Shh! Hide! They smell good music taste!
0: Wait, I see an entrance over there.
1: Almost there! Okay, we can talk here. Welcome to the Belfry, where even you can eavesdrop on a show of the ages with DJ Sputnik on Saturdays at 3 a.m. I heard in the Belfry that they play the most vexing post-punk, ghastly gothic rock, and slam and darkened new wave. They're here! Remember, it's on KVRX!
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Ah, me hearties, 'tis a show where silly music, old familiars, and interviews collide. 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

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He fussing the days and fussing the night. 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
1: 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We're in Lake Michigan.

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Philadelphia, Pennsylvania. I kind of got a little bit of a sonic journey for you today. We're going to kind of start off a little bit slow, and they're going to ease into kind of more in the rock scene, touch on some old punk rock like the Dead Milkmen, and then we're going to go into a little bit of a shoegazy kind of thing. So without further ado, I'm going to kick us off. We're going to listen to Bird Sanctuary by 22 Degree Halo. I hope you enjoy.

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1: Thanks for sticking around after that underwriting break. You're listening to How Did I Get Here? And if you're just tuning in, all the music you're going to hear from now until 9 a.m. is when, oh my gosh, is all from Philadelphia, Pennsylvania. And before that little break, you listened to I Touch Roses by Book of Log, Young Yaller by Maneka, and Bird Sanctuary by 22 Degree Halo. I'm going to start off this next bout of songs with some new music. Most of what I'm going to play today actually is pretty spankin' new, but the next couple of songs you're going to hear are from Marcus Pinn, Second Grade, Honey Radar, and Flory, and then we'll touch base again. Stick around.

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1: Hello, that last song you just heard was called Sand Powder by Slow-Mo Sapiens. Before that, you listened to Truck Flipped Over 19 by Flory. Before that, you listened to Telephone Betty's Aneurysm by Honey Radar. And before that, you listened to Anywhere Girls by Second Grade. That was a lot of songs. I got more coming for you, but before that, we're going to get into some older punk staples like Pure Hell and the Dead Milkmen. But before that, I wanted to rattle off some bands that you might know that we couldn't play today because they're too dang popular. And if you're just tuning in, all the music you're going to hear for the next 30 minutes is going to be from Philadelphia, and the past 30 minutes are all from Philadelphia as well. So some people that you probably should recognize, Hollow Notes are from Philadelphia, Boyz II Men, The Roots, Delphonics, Dr. Dog, Alex G, who our sweeper we just played was from, and Beach House, and I think perhaps my favorite, Ween. I love Ween. What a great band. But Philadelphia is such a huge cultural impact on, just the United States and on music, which transcends borders. But also, they're known for a lot of things. It's a great city to be. I hope I can visit someday. And speaking of influence, we're going to listen to I Feel Bad by Pure Hell, Dean's Dream by the Dead Milkmen, and then we're going to kick it back to some newer music. We're going to listen to some songs from Mesh, and they are gutting a body of water. So stick around. It's a fun time.

0: Hey, mate, what's that in the post?
1: Oh, it's just DJ Jade Bird reaching out again.
0: What's it say?
1: She's inviting us to tea.
0: Oh?
1: It says, hello, chaps. 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
0: Ah, sounds like a jolly good time.
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3: Hello, welcome back to How'd I Get Here for our episode from All Music from Philadelphia, Pennsylvania. Before that little underwriting break, you heard from Pure Hell with their song called I Feel Bad, and then Dean's Dream by the Dead Milkmen, Atrophy by Mesh, Herpin by They're Gutting a Body of Water. And now we're going to keep it going. We had our punk club, but now we're going to kind of ease into some shoegaze. But before that, I just want to say thank you for everyone who came out to the Levitation shows we were co-presenting yesterday at 29th Street Ballroom. It was super fun. We had Acopia, Metzcont, Radium Dolls, and Gurrier. So it was a great show. I managed to come inside and see a little bit of Radium Dolls set, and it was a great time. And Levitation is just kicking off. I'm managing to go see Angie de Poitrine on Saturday, which is super exciting. I managed to snag up those tickets really quickly. But a huge shout out to everyone who's going. I know it's going to be a really fun time. And if you're looking for something to do, we've got that for you. I think with all the shows we're co-presenting, I think you get a free plus one, which is a good deal if you use code KVRX, just as a heads up. It's a good deal, and if you're close to campus, it's not even a hop, skip, and a jump. It's really only a hop away from campus. So yeah, it's a exciting weekend. It's a fun time in Austin, especially in the fall. We have this, and we have ACL. It's kind of like bam, bam, bam. It's a good time. So after this, we got a couple more songs coming for you. Then we're going to switch it over to KOOP if you're listening on FM airwaves. If not, and you're listening on the website, stick around. We have a full day of programming for you with good stuff coming. A lot of talk shows. A bit for everybody. So, yeah. And speaking of shows, I think next week I'm thinking of doing the show in Manchester, especially because, it's a huge city. I haven't done it yet. I really like the baggy sound of like the Inspiral Carpets, Happy Mondays, Oasis. And speaking of Oasis, I think they're definitely going to announce a new tour, which is really fun. I got to see them in New York last year, which was amazing. The crowd was awesome. They sounded really good because I know Liam's voice wasn't there for a while, but he's really brought it back. Okay, so we're going to kick it back to the music. The next couple of songs I have for you are called Eurotrip by Marcus Pinn, Under Lock and Key by The Asteroid Number 4, Kitty Riff by Her New Knife, and Melting by Cigarettes for Breakfast. So yeah, stick around. I hope you've enjoyed so far.

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5: 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I was supposed to have a co-host here with me today, my good friend Jeremy, but unfortunately, his head was in the clouds, and he was with his alarm. So it's just me for today, but that's okay. We got some really great, awesome music lined up for you, so... I'm trying to think about, like, how I should segment these, and, because, you know, this is something I thought about a lot. Like, I try to keep all my songs, they transition into each other, and all of that, right? And I think because I don't have a co-host today, I'm probably going to talk more about the songs, like, in between each one, so I think that'll be cool for this one. But to get us started, first I'm going to play Notice by Kujane, For Me and You by Danny Kiyoko, Mylene Sample Abuse by Reen.

Teezy. And then click here to seek hashtag bromance by Mystical and DJ Burger. Real SoundCloud stuff. All right. Let's get into it.

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You're listening to Head in the Clouds on KVRX 91.7, HD1 and HD2. I'm DJ Gorf. And you just heard Notice by Kujane, For Me and You by Danny Kyoko, Miley Sample Abuse by Irene and TZ, and then click here to see hashtag bromance by Mystical and DJ Burger. So to talk a little bit about these songs, because I just have a co-host today. He's not here, so I'm going to be trying to fill the space because I have like 45 minutes of music prepared, because normally we talk a little bit more. But I guess talk about how I found some of these. So for the Kujane one, I think I was just looking at SoundCloud tags like months ago, and I found that one. I really liked his autotune on it, because it's just like, I don't know, something about it was just really like sticky to me, and I was like, yeah, this is awesome. I need to listen to this more and put this on here. For Me and You is really cool, because this song I got to hear early, because I do artist interviews for those who don't know, and Danny Kyoko is one of the people that I done one with, and we done one for an album that he dropped like a year ago, and no one has ever done this before, but he was just like, do you want to hear some new music? I was like, oh, sure, I guess, and he played that song, and my jaw was just like dropped the entire time, because he's never made a song like that. I think since then he's done stuff like that, like there's it's called Left Right, I think, and it's with like Lexi Cat and Lucy Bedrock. That song's awesome, but this song did it first. Miley Sample Abuse, there's a SoundCloud collective called FHT that Reen and TZ are both part of. And they do a lot of the like lo-fi stuff, but it's like really maximalist also. Like, I don't know how to describe it, but that beat is awesome. I know TZ also uses like Renoise, which is insane to me. Like, I don't know how you make music without like a tracker, but that's sick. And then for Click Here to See Bromance, DJ Burger, aka Pastoria, very good friend of mine that I got to meet over the summer. The thing is, like, he collabs, like, extremely rarely, and I think up until this point, he'd never done a collab as, like, Pastoria. Like, he had under previous aliases, but, like, for, like, 4 years, he'd never done a collab as Pastoria that, like, was on someone else's, like, page or anything like that. Because I think he did the melody. I think Mystical did, like, the drums on it. But that song is awesome. And to get into some more awesome music now, I'm going to play Voicemail by Mylin, Not Quite Crystals by Mercy in the Well, Frosted by Nissa, I think is how you say that, Birds of a Feather, Seven Flip by Seven Set, and Dreams of You by June Slug. So I'm going to play all these songs. And I'll be back later to talk about them some more. Enjoy.

mathematics. And I don't pop tricks, but I still act like I'm at Maddox. I'm an upper worship. The dust are out like Maddox. Like a sniff. When they diss, then we sparkle. Then it's tragic comic guilt.

0: 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You know what I'm saying?
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5: 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This is Head in the Clouds. And you just heard Voicemail by Mylan, Not Quite Crystals by Mercy and Lowell, Frosted by Nyssa, Birds of a Feather, 7 Foot by Seven Set, and Dreams of You by June Slug. So, just to talk about these a bit. Voicemail, I wish I had more to talk about for that song. I was looking at SoundCloud tags. I think I looked up like Bedroom Pop a while ago, and I found that one. But I need to look at more of his stuff because that song is so pretty. For Not Quite Crystals, so Mercy and Lowell has been a friend of mine for like 4 years now, and he kind of always been in his own little like world, I guess. That song is produced by my good friend Nick Tides, and I was so happy when that dropped because I know when I showed like Mercy stuff to Nick, like he was really into it and wanted to work with them super bad. I think the fact that they now like they're friends and can work, like, that's so awesome. And I'm really excited to see where Mercy goes, especially because like he's been on a really good streak of music recently. Frosted by Nyssa, I'm gonna be so honest, I completely forgot that song existed. I was looking through my sound collection, I saw it, I was like, how did I forget this existed? This is so pretty and peaceful. Yeah, there's a lot of ambient stuff in here just because that's, like, SoundCloud is really good for ambient stuff, I found. Especially, like, the ambient, like, scene. That's hip-hop, but that's been a big thing recently. Next was The Birds of a Feather, 7 Flip. And that's also Tides Nick on a different alias. His old alias that he used to use when he was just producing for people. And he showed me that one on a call, and I didn't hear it ever again because he would just show me in the call. And, like, randomly it came out. I was like, thank you, because that song is awesome. I love the chops in it, too. And then Dreams of You by Dream Slug. I think I looked up, like, Dream Pop, like, a year ago, and this popped up. And that song is so good, too. And I actually messaged June Slug asking her if she wanted to, like, work on something, because I was like, this is great. But I think she made her SoundCloud account just to drop that song. Because I've never heard from her, like, ever again. So, hopefully she's doing well out there. But unfortunately, like, I never got to work with her. I guess not yet, anyways. Alright, so I'm gonna play some more songs now. These are more hip-hop focused. This next sounds a bit of a mouthful. So I'm playing Don't Hurt Me More, My Heart Can Heal, I Believe It, But It Hurts, Living Hurts, because I'm scared of being alone, but I'll try to do my best. I'm always feeling hurt by something, but that's a part of living. I should have to live through it. Love Everything by Orchid420. 14 gram Prada ounce by Aja Life. Chud Team Watch How I Flex Ya by 16NH. Kawaii-O, I think you say that, by Ghosty. And then 21 Years by Sacred Deer. So these are all like more hip hop centric. So I think it's cool because admittedly these are kind of hard to get songs that fit for these that are like allowed on the radio. But these don't meet the requirements. So I hope you guys enjoy it because I really like these songs.

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0: strings to your harmful. 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
1: What were they thinking? What was I thinking?
0: You've been looking at me like I'm crazy.

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This is DJ Gwarnf on KVRX 91.7, HD1 and HD2. So the songs that you just heard, one, I'm not seeing the full title again. But I played Darn Me More by Orchid 420. 14 Grand Prada Ounce by Aja Life. Chetsin Watch How I Flex Ya by 16NH. Kawaii O by Ghosty. And then 21 Years, which you just heard, by Sacred Deer. To talk about some of these for a bit. So the Orchid song, if you don't know who he is, he's just like, he's doing some of the craziest stuff on SoundCloud right now. Like, I don't even know how he comes up with what he makes. And that song didn't have any swear words, so I could play it on air, which is awesome. 14 Grand Prada Ounce, that one, I've been working with Aja more recently, but admittedly, I haven't listened to like any of the albums they've dropped this year yet. And I really need to do that because I heard that one and that song is crazy. Like, I haven't heard them get like that like introspective on something. So I really enjoy that one. For Chut Team Watch How I Flex, yeah. I think one of my friends showed it to me in a call one time. And I was like, this is nuts. Because for those who, like, if you don't know them, you probably won't know the account. But there's a producer called Flesh to Flesh, which is like, they're insane. And they used to have this account called 1C Enterprise, where they had this like chop chin step team beat, and I thought that was like the greatest beat ever. And this is kind of the closest, that song is gone now, though they sent me the file thankfully, and this is like the closest that I've kind of gotten to be able to like get to that again, because that song is like hypnotic almost. Kawaii by Ghosty, that one, she's a good friend of mine, and I love how textured that song is. Like, it feels like you get hit by like a brick, but it's like you kind of melt into the brick, if that makes sense. And then 21 Years by Sacred Deer. I forget if it came out before or after his show in New York that I went to, but it was like the opener to his set. I hadn't heard it before. I was like, wow, this song's awesome. And then realized, like, oh, it's out. I can go listen to it when I get home. And that's what I've been doing since then. That's kind of been my little like anthem recently. But we're getting towards the end of the show now. My last segment of songs. So, I don't know if I'll have time to talk about these afterwards. We'll see. You know, I'm trying to take the play. But I'm going to play $20 by AK12 Connie, Guap Magic Outro by Tropes, Prompt 5 by Poem, Hawk Feasting Sparrow by Nikki, D_D, I think that's how you say that, by Century, and Never Enough by ZayOK. So, thank you all who are listening right now. I know some of my friends that are tuning in are talking about the AI takeover currently, and that's really stressful, I can't lie. So I want to listen to some music right now, so that's what I'm gonna do. All right, let's get it.

That was timed like perfectly, actually. Wow, I didn't expect that to work out that way. But yeah, so just to conclude what you just heard, that was $20 by AK12 Connie, a Guap Magic outro by Tropes, Prompt 5 by Poem, Hawk Feasting Sparrow by Nikki, a D underscore D by Sentry, and lastly, the song you just heard, Never Enough, Zay OK. This has been DJ Gwarmph on KVRX 91.7, H1 HD2, and that's been my show. Thank you for listening.

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3: 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That's li.me.

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1: Hello.
0: Can you guys hear us?
1: Wait, can you hear me? Can you hear me? Can you see me?
0: Can you hear me? Can you see me?
1: Wait, can you hear me? Can you see me?
0: I can't hear you.
1: It's because the headphones are off.
0: There you go. Right there. Hi, guys.
1: Hello.
0: Welcome back to RV Booging You, or RV Booking You. I'm your host, DJ Booge.
1: I'm your basically co-host sometimes, DJ Foca.
0: DJ Foca Loker.
1: Loker.
0: Loker. Hi, guys.
1: Introduce us to the concept of RV Booging You.
0: So this is my show where I pick songs and base them off the vibe.
1: Okay, well, don't mind that.
0: We base them off the vibes of different bugs or insects. And, yeah, that's all I do. So today's bug is a thorn tree hopper, which looks awesome. It kind of looks like it has a radio.
1: I was going to say, describe him to me. Ooh. Oh,
0: he looks so scary.
1: I like him.
0: It looks like he has a little...
1: like cuernos.
0: Yeah.
1: The like, horns.
0: He has a little antenna. Oh, it's not an antenna. It's a thorn.
1: Oh.
0: Yeah.
1: Oh.
0: It's a thorn. Who would have known? Who would have known, actually? It has a thorn. Wow. But it looks awesome. It looks really scary from... oh my god, look at this.
1: Oh, but it looks so cute.
0: It kind of looks like a star, but it's missing the two little points at the bottom.
1: It looks like that one Pokemon. You know what I'm talking about? The legendary one?
0: Which one?
1: It also has a star. Oh my god, it's a legendary. Pokemon legendaries now.
0: Pokemon legendaries.
1: Pokemon legendaries.
0: Oh my god. Legendaries.
1: I hope it's not a mythical. It's in a PMO if it is.
0: Bro, legendaries.
1: Legendaries. Okay, wait, go to images.
0: Imagos. What is this?
1: That one!
0: Which one?
1: Jirachi.
0: Jirachi? Let me see that one up close. Jirachi. Graki. Oh, yeah.
1: That is it.
0: Yes, that is him. So that's what it looks like.
1: Yeah, that's like the best. if you can't Google it and you know Pokemon, that's what it looks like.
0: It looks like Jirachi.
1: Jirachi.
0: But yeah, what is this? Oh, dude, this looks like the Instagram post. I don't know if you've seen them. I don't know if they're AI generated or something.
1: Oh, I have. I know which ones. I know exactly what you're talking about. Cause I've always seen the real and they're AI generated.
0: I've only seen the pictures. I haven't seen the reels. But yeah, I think we should just get into it, right?
1: Yes.
0: Let's get into it. This will be awesome. So our first song is Honolulu by Any Trouble, off the album Where Are All the Nice Girls?
1: Oh, this Juice WRLD title.
0: Sorry.
1: Sorry.
0: And after that, we have Your Very Eyes by Shoes off the album Present Tense. And after that, we'll have Pale Spectra by The Wake off the album Here Comes Everybody plus singles, and then we'll probably come back.
1: Yes.
0: I'm sorry. I'm sorry. Ew. Dude, have I loaded this? Hold up. It just says something about you on here.
1: No, it's okay. Look, it loaded.
0: Just play it.
1: Just play your music, bro.
0: Okay, bro. Let's get right into it.
1: Okay.
0: Right. Bye guys.

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5: Hola, madre.
6: Hola,
5: bro. Oh, you can't say that.
6: Oh, I know I can't say that. Sorry, guys.
5: We were just in a silly, goofy mood. You know how it be.
6: Bro. What can I say? What did you guys think of that? Was that awesome?
5: I liked it. I liked all of them.
6: So that's all I have for today. Once again, that was Honolulu by Where Are All the Nice Girls? No. Honolulu by Any Trouble off the album Where Are All the Nice Girls? Oh my god, I can't say that, bro.
5: It's okay.
6: And then after that, we had Your Very Shoes. Oh my god.
5: How much wood could a woodchuck chuck at a woodchuck could chuck wood?
6: Your Very Eyes by Shoes off the album Present Tense. And after that, we had Pale Spectra by The Wake off the album Here Comes Everybody. That was awesome, wasn't it?
5: I liked it. Awesome.
6: Sure. That was awesome. After this, we will have Dance, Do What You Wanna Do by Sun. Off the album, Sunburn.
5: Hey, turnip. I like that.
6: It looks awesome. The album cover looks awesome.
5: It does look awesome.
6: It's a bunch of ladies.
5: Whoa, naked ladies?
6: No, not naked ladies. They are in the sun.
5: This is true.
6: And then after that, we have Questions in My Mind by Raza. Off the album, Everything You See Is Me. And after that, we have I've Got Your Number by Ned Doheny?
5: Doheny.
6: Off the album Hard Candy. It will probably come back, or maybe I'll...
5: I might go on by then. The world may never know.
6: Maybe I'll play Airplane Reprise by We after that, and then Let's Be Lovers, and then we'll have a little... What's this called? A promo.
5: Yeah, promo break.
6: A promo break, and then after that we'll come back, and we'll have some fun. So, I think we should just get into it.
5: Yep.
6: Bye, guys.

0: 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I don't know that much
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0: Hi guys, how awesome was that?
5: Super awesome.
0: We just had Dance but by Sun off the album Sunburn. And then after that we had Questions in My Mind by Raza off the album Everything You See Is Me. Was that not awesome?
5: It was awesome.
0: It was super awesome. Oh my goodness. Let's do ASMR on the...
5: Let's do ASMR. FCC license revoked. Oh, okay.
0: For what? Doing ASMR?
5: Yeah. Oh, it's okay. I love it. I'm having a grand old time.
0: I think we should just become...
5: ASMRs?
0: ASMR influencers.
5: That'd be so fun.
0: And then I can... get a butter squishy and I can dip it into wax.
5: Yes, let's do that.
0: And that would be awesome. And I'm just gonna dip everything into wax and I'm just gonna squish it.
5: And that's okay.
0: Yeah. It'll be awesome. You know what? Yeah.
5: Yeah.
0: I should just do that. I should just drop out of school and start doing ASMR.
5: Oh, there's my phone again.
0: Oh, wow.
5: Well,
0: ASMR.
5: It's because my phone wants me to be an ASMR artist.
0: That sounds really bad.
5: What?
0: This.
5: I don't like it.
0: You can't even hear it, bruh.
5: I heard it.
0: Can you?
5: Yes.
0: The people on the radio cannot hear it, or the people on the on my laptop cannot hear it.
5: It's okay.
0: It's okay. I can play some... It's not so bad. I would probably get canceled the first week I start doing that.
5: Because it's not good enough.
0: And then I would have to come back to school, but they wouldn't want to let me in.
5: No, because you dropped out.
0: Because I dropped out. And I would be disowned by everybody.
5: Not me, bro. You can always come back to the house.
0: I can always come back to the house, yeah. But I will be seen as crazy.
5: No.
0: Because of my failed business.
5: No, it's okay.
0: My failed business idea. But it's okay. Because it will be awesome.
5: Yes, everything will be okay, bro.
0: I really don't know what to talk about.
5: Think.
0: That's all you can hear.
5: Oh, yeah, you can hear me scraping. I was supposed to do this yesterday night, but I got home so late and I just fell asleep. I got the TV that my friend was going to give me, and then I knocked out.
0: We have to set that up.
5: I need to buy something off Facebook Marketplace.
0: Wait, does it come with a remote?
5: Yeah, it does. It's in my room
0: really?
5: Somewhere.
0: Oh my god.
5: I'll find it.
0: I'm really excited to watch YouTube and play ASMR. ASMR?
5: ASMR.
0: ASMR when you're gone.
5: Oh,
0: that's all that's going to be playing 24/7. ASMR.
5: ASMR on the TV.
0: Yep. We need like a coffee table.
5: We need a coffee table. We need a dining table. We need a console for the TV.
0: So we need three tables.
5: Three tables.
0: Actually, and I really want a dresser, like a small dresser or like something I can put my clothes in, and a nightstand. So we need a total of 4 million tables.
5: Things. Yeah, and all of them are tables, right?
0: Five tables. How?
5: We'll find something off of the marketplace.
0: I think we should just start taking tables from the school.
5: And who would notice?
0: Exactly. Who would notice? And we can start by taking this circle table we have over here.
5: The black one?
0: Yeah, the black one.
5: I like it too.
0: And we can use that as our dining table.
5: Oh, and not the coffee table?
0: No, not the coffee table. It would be too big for a coffee table.
5: It's so low to the ground for a dining table.
0: Really?
5: The black. Oh, this black one.
0: Yeah, the black
5: one. I just found the black one in the library. the one I was using to roll the ink on.
0: But we can use that one as a coffee table.
5: Yeah, that's what I meant.
0: Okay, so there's two tables we can take for free.
5: Boom. KBRX gives.
0: Boom. And we have a total of four tables in here, which we can use as dining tables.
5: This could definitely be a dining table.
0: Yes, this is a really good table, but it's humongous, and I don't know how...
5: No, it would not fit in our... It would probably be the size of the dining room.
0: Dude, I don't know. I really...
5: Oh, my goodness.
0: Oh, my God, I forgot what I was going to say. What the heck?
5: I don't know, bro.
0: I, like... burped a little bit. I burped a little bit. I need to get a car. That's what I need to get. That's another thing we can get off Facebook Marketplace.
5: This is true.
0: A car so we can get all these five tables.
5: And these fit.
0: All these five free tables. There are some tables that are free, bro.
5: I know, bro.
0: I know, but they're so far.
5: Yeah, they're all, like, all in Round Rock or they're on Buda, like...
0: Like, bro, you really think I'm gonna haul this from Buda on a bus? Like...
5: Like, be serious.
0: Like, be serious. Oh, hell...
5: No, you can say that.
0: I can't say that?
5: Yeah, hell is okay.
0: Oh, hell no.
5: You're joking.
0: You're joking. Look, $10. A small coffee table for $10.
5: But they're always so far.
0: It says two miles.
5: I think that's one that's downtown.
0: You think?
5: I think it is. I'm like so close to finishing this, but I'm nowhere close to finishing this.
0: It's like past the triangle, Loki.
5: Oh.
0: Is it worth it? $10 table?
5: I mean.
0: On the bus?
5: The bus driver, not even gonna let you on.
0: Right? The bus driver's gonna be like, no.
5: No. Immediately, no.
0: Just no. Like, don't even think about bringing a table on here.
5: And then I called the Uber and they were like, no. Not in my car.
0: So nobody wants to take us. Now I have to leave this behind. No, look. Another TV.
5: Bro.
0: Free Roku TV with remote. Cracked on the top from something falling on it and has a line of screen damage. Can still be used if you don't mind the damage. Use for parts or if anyone knows how to screen repair. I would probably use that to play Fortnite.
5: Anything to play Fortnite, huh?
0: Dude, I haven't played Fortnite. I haven't seen any updates. I haven't seen anything on Fortnite.
5: You haven't been skin watching?
0: Ugh, no. Let's see. What's the Fortnite item shop?
5: I think so.
0: Item shop. Let's see. Where's the Fortnite GG? That's the one I can go look at. Oh my god, Mega Man. I don't think I can play these. It's gonna play the music.
5: Oh, really?
0: Yeah, I think it will. Okay, so we have Rap Monster. Okay, Eminem. Stateside. I think this is...
5: It's Big Panther. I'm dancing outside.
0: Yeah, oh my god. Geek Time. Go with the flow. Fashion. Cliche. In Her Mood. Oh, they have Ice Spice in here. Dude, it has 21,000 poops.
5: Which one? The Ice Spice one? Mood,
0: yeah. Dude, that's crazy.
5: 25,000
0: fashion
5: poops.
0: Fashion, too.
5: What that even meant?
0: I don't know which fashion. I don't know which one this is. Or this one. This one has a lot, too.
5: But they're leaving today.
0: Dang, they're all leaving today. All the... Oh, look!
5: Aww.
0: Semi-bot. The Repo bundle.
5: I miss Repo.
0: We have Bandicoot. Bandicoot.
5: I used to play Repo with Krista, my best friend, back home. But I would always get so scared. They would die, and I would start crying, like, dead-eyed. Like, I would be so scared. Like, I'm such a wimp that I was, aww, like, crying.
0: No, bro, you are not a wimp.
5: I was like, you know what I'm sorry, what do I do? I hated it. It gives me so much anxiety being on my own.
0: Bro, it's okay, bro.
5: So I'm, like, not the person to get friends off. Even Peak. I don't know if you know what Peak is, where you climb, like, the mountain.
0: Oh, yes.
5: We did that one. And then as soon as it started getting scary and hard, I would start crying. I'm just not somebody that's good to play games. I'm a good watcher, not a good player.
0: Bro, but you can play Minecraft.
5: I can play Minecraft.
0: Oh, I really want to play Minecraft.
5: I've actually upgraded in the sense that I can play normal mode. I still only play peaceful because I was actually scared of the zombie.
0: Really?
5: Like, not scared, but, like, the noises would freak me out and it would give me anxiety, so I would just mute it.
0: Did you ever get to the Nether?
5: Yes.
0: Really?
5: And I would die a lot.
0: Yes, I would.
5: And I would lose a lot of stuff.
0: Did you ever get to the dragon or
5: no? No, I don't think I've ever actually beat Minecraft. Well, yeah. I think I have, but like on the Xbox, so not on the Switch.
0: On the peaceful mode on the Xbox.
5: Yeah.
0: on the creative mode.
5: Don't play.
0: Yeah. Bruh.
5: Now bro's playing in my face.
0: Oh, sorry. The wizard shade button. Let's see. Let me bring this. Can I play this on here?
5: Parker did it yesterday.
0: Bruh. That's so stupid.
5: It's fun.
0: It's so dumb. I wish it was something else, though.
5: Right? Like, we should another one.
0: Yeah. So I can play all the buttons. Like, it'll be like...
5: Oh, like a soundboard.
0: Have you seen that dog?
5: Oh, yes. Bunny.
0: Is it Bunny?
5: Yes. That she speaks to them.
0: No, not Bunny. It's another one. Oh. It's another guy. And he just has, like, a bunch of buttons. Oh, I forgot what he's... Oh, he says, hey, hell no.
5: Oh, yes. I do
0: it's
5: know.
0: That one. Oh, my God. I think we should have that button. And then I could pretend, like... Actually, never mind.
5: No, it's okay. Continue, bro. Bro, I was going to say so I could pretend to be a dog.
0: I didn't think that through, bro. Sorry.
5: No, it's okay, bro. I forgive you.
0: Oh, my bad, bro. But yeah, I think we should just get right into it because it's 11:41 and I only have a couple songs left.
5: Yep, and I gotta go after this, so this is the last time you're hearing me.
0: No! Okay, let's get right into it. It's gonna be I Got Your Number by Ned Doney. Bye!

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0: Hey guys, wow. Welcome back to the Red Yarn Hour. This is pretty special. I haven't been here in the flesh in the studio to do my own show since I believe April of this year. So we've got some really special stuff cooking up for you tonight. Our last DJ is a little bit late coming out of the booth, so I'm gonna hop the auto on real quick so I can get my set queued. And I'm so excited to be listening with you guys. Wow, wow, wow, wow. Get ready.
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4: You can find more information at li.me. 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

Hey fellas and gals and everyone else. Here we are officially beginning the Red Yarn Hour with me, DJ Girl You Want. Imagine like a really cyclic air horn sound coming on right now. We're going to begin the day with Like a Fool by Superchunk. Who up feeling like a fool? This guy. All right. Here you go.

All right, that was I Am a Scientist by Guided by Voices from their beautiful, wonderful album, B-1000. So the connection there is that both Foolish by Superchunk, which is what I played first, that album, and B-1000 by Guided by Voices feature cover art created by someone who plays on the record. So Bob Pollard's collages show up on many of Guided by Voices covers, and Superchunk's Foolish was painted by their bassist, Laura Balance. Fun fact, shortly after their singer and guitarist broke up. Next up, we've got The Sound Chalk Makes with Love.

OMG, sorry. I let the next song play, but the connection there was that there's a lot of dissonance in I Am a Scientist, and the sound that Chuck makes is equally unpleasant. So, yeah. Work with me, guys.

All right, that was 9 out of 10 by Jeff Rosenstock. Our connection there, my beautiful kind friends, is that the sound that Chalk makes and Jeff Rosenstock use the same synth in Love and 9 out of 10. They're a little bit different, but based on what I've read, according to Reddit, at least, thank you Reddit, the people's internet, still alive and well, Jeff uses a, quote, poly synth with a saw wave with the ADSR set something akin to short slash no attack, medium short decay and release, and sustain set like 50% or so. I'm going to believe that guy. He seems like he knows what he's talking about. And the synth that Chalk makes, from what I can tell, also uses a DeepMind, but with a different setting that is further from the default settings. So, yeah. And if you didn't catch it, I did let the next song play. The connection between the sound that Chalk makes and Got All My Voices there is that a lot of their songs, and that song in particular, I'm a Scientist, has a lot of dissonance. I was trying to find a song that that reached the exact frequency that, like, Nails on a Chalkboard or Screeching Chalk hits, which is like a C7 or C8, but that's an incredibly high whistle note, and I don't know of a lot of really underground artists that hit those for good reason, because if you can hit like a C7, that's like the key that the keyboard ends on, then you should be real dang famous. But anyway, yeah, the sound that Chalk makes is pretty unpleasant, pretty dissonant, like Nails on a Chalkboard, yes, and people tend to not like that dissonance. Squeak. Anyway, next up, we've got World Peace DMT and Rowan Please with Numbers.

So 9 out of 10, those are a couple of numbers. And that song is called Numbers. So yeah, I really like those guys. Roll Peace DMT. They have a really just jaunty and beautiful and wonderful cover of Big Yellow Taxi by Joni Mitchell. Yeah, and I suggest that maybe if you are feeling so inclined, you could check it out. Not going to call you to action because that is illegal on the radio waves, but it's pretty rad. Next up, we've got one more song by Nye Harvest called Melanie, and then I'll throw y'all some ads. Okay, here we go.

0: both Numbers by Roll Peace DMT and Roll Please and Melanie by Nye Harvest. They both very subtly, I don't know if you can hear on the last one, but it did, feature tambourine. World Peace DMT, the project of Leo Fincham, played tambourine on every song on his latest album, according to himself. Wow, that's pretty impressive. All right, got some ads coming your way, but don't go, please come back. I've got a couple more longer, ambling, I won't call them instrumental, but I guess you could call synths and tables instruments for you for my second half of the show. Got some Rap Boys. We've got some Urban Dance Squad. We've got some good stuff. So anyway, here you go.
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0: Okay, thanks for sitting through those. Now we are back, better than ever, I believe. And we're going to hear Black Earth, Wisconsin by Rap Boys. Here you go.

Hey guys, that was Black Earth Wisconsin by Rap Boys. The connection there is that both Night Harvest and Rap Boys were formed in 2011, the former in Sheffield and the latter in Chicago. Next up, we've got Liana Flew Winx with The Dish Ran Away with the Spoon.

0: That was The Dish Ran Away with the Spoon by Liana Flew Winks. So both songs there, being Black Earth Wisconsin and this one, mention lullabies or like nursery rhymes. Black Earth has lyrics from that one that I heard a lot when I was little. It's And If That Mockingbird Don't Sing. And in the song they follow with, like, Let Him Do the Twist Again or whatever. But Liana Flew Winks only has one monthly listener. And I was a little surprised by this because, like, the production value is not bad. Like, I think it sounds pretty good. But I checked, and their most popular song is called Ghost Turd. I guess I can say that on the air. I'm like, all right, you know, it seems like the dude behind it, his name is Lucas Simonis, is kind of like a Liam McKay figure, like the Sign Crushers motorist and like Dead Calm guy. He has like 7 side projects plus solo work released under his real name and like a bunch of one-off collabs with other people. So he's just like all over the place. But yeah, I like it. Next up, we've got Urban Dance Squad with Demagogue.
1: Due to the earthquake in the area you are calling, your call cannot be completed at this time.

0: I got a spray can. Spray them drugs.
1: All right, that was Demagogue by Urban Dance Squad. Now, this is pretty interesting. These two guys, I think they sound kind of like a Dutch Rage Against the Machine, or like maybe also like Red Hots, but the lyrics are a little bit better. He's kind of got the thing where he talks like this. That was like more Christopher Walken. I was trying to sound like Fred Durst, but whatever. But that's exactly what brings these two bands together, is that they are both Dutch. Leona Fluwinks and Urban Dance Squad are both from the Netherlands. Ain't that neat? Next up, I've got my very last song of the show, Boo, by Venetian Snares and Dormouse, the Dormouse Mega Mix.

chairs made of pussy hairs. You know, I hear people make reference to the perfect teeth with no cavities, to the perfect 20/20 vision, to the intercontinental teeth with no cavities. Champion from the perfect mane to Tito Santana, and you're looking at him. 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Champions are made of.

0: Welcome. You've got mail.
1: He once drank 114 beers in a sitting, then had wine with dinner. 114 beers.

0: peeing on each other.
1: What's that?
0: Peeing on each other.
1: What's that?
0: Peeing on each other.
1: What's that?
0: Peeing on each other.
1: What's that?
0: Peeing on each other and stuff like that when they get older. And if you don't have 10 separate cages for them, then they start fighting, and then the males will castrate the other males, and they do. They chew their balls and right off. Then you have a bloody mess. So that's why you gotta butcher them when they get a certain age, or you have a heck of a mess.
2: And on that note, that strange note, but I believe for, you know, taking like the legal issue of obscenity, I think there's like a metaphor embedded there in that discussion of I believe it's young bulls, or like some other feed animal, like fighting each other in cages. So it's probably fine to play. But both of those songs, being Demagogue and Dormouse Megamix, use like AOL notifications or like sound effects. The first one is a startup, and the second one is the You've Got Mail notification. And boy, isn't that a great movie. But that one also uses, I think it's either a speak and spell or like a, what do they call it, like an augmentative like communication device or something, like an AAC, to spell out beer, which I just made me laugh. Yep, that's all I got for you guys today. I'm going to hit you with just some auto until our next friend comes in the booth. Thank you so much for listening with me. This has been the Red Yarn Hour with DJ Girl You Want. I've taken you from Superchunk to Venetian Snares and Dormouse. Thank you for coming along with me on the journey. All right, bye-bye. Have a beautiful weekend.
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0: Didn't see you there. I'm DJ Towerno, extraordinaire. Somehow, you managed to break into my house. 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

0: Sydney Gish, and you're listening to KVRX Austin HD2. And if you ever feel like recording a song in your house, just try it out, because if it's bad, you can throw it right in the trash.
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0: Is this thing on? Do you ever wonder what it's like to be black? Do you ever wonder what it's like to be a girl? Do you ever wonder what it's like to be a black girl? Well, I think you do wonder. 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
1: 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I've been waiting
2: such a long time. 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

0: 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Season 3. 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Jazz has never been so new. 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
3: 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That's li.me.

Hello, hello. I'm going to assume that this is on. Welcome to Passion Project. I told you all I was going to be more consistent about showing up this time. And did I want to show up today? Technically? Okay, did I want to? Yes. Is it like, am I kind of like stressed out today? A little bit. I have a lot going on today. I had to leave something for my spirit org early to be here. And I think I think Labor Day kind of threw me off because I forgot a little bit that this was going to happen today. But I'm here regardless, even if my stuff isn't uploaded on the website yet. It will be in like 5-10 minutes. But yeah, today is going to be a kind of chill day. I didn't secure a guest just because, like I said, I was kind of thrown by the, what's it called, weekend. So I will figure out something to talk about. I, like I said, am kind of like stressed out today. I feel like we've hit the point in the semester where the first week, it's silly week. There's not a lot going on. You're getting adjusted. And then week two, things start picking up, but it's not crazy bad yet. And then week three kind of like hits you like a ton of bricks, or at least it

because it's hitting me like a ton of bricks academically, and then also I guess just like in terms of everything else I have going on for my spirit. Or we kind of have to like do a hangout with some of the prospective members, and I'm trying to like schedule mine, and it's been kind of difficult actually, because I did not account for the fact that I'm that locked in. It's just really difficult to find a day and time that works for everyone and that works for me. And I thought we had one, and then we didn't. And then I thought I had one again. And then my work is like, actually, we're gonna do a fire drill at the exact time and day that you were gonna do that. So now I have to, you know, figure something else out. But it'll work out. It'll be okay. But yeah, you just heard. I also have like the worst setup going on right now. I'm just gonna turn on every mic so that way I can, because my laptop's gonna die, and so it's charging on the other side of the room, so I have to walk to the other side of the room to go see what song we were listening to. I played this last week. I know it was called It Only Takes One by Sung Holly. I knew it was Holly something with an S, but yeah, like I said, this is, next week we'll be more prepared. Next week I have contacted people already, we are in the works, but today not so much. So I will figure out something to talk about in a little bit, but hey, also we're just gonna listen to some of the lovely songs that are set up on auto. So this next one is called What Looks Good. Actually, I can actually choose one for myself. What are we feeling? What are we doing? What's going on? I'll just play whatever I was gonna play next, which is, this is Treats by Sleigh Bells.

Okay, welcome back. That was Aphrodite by the Neverminds. Yeah, I'm just like, there's a lot on my plate right now that I actually like was gonna plan a topic today, and then that like not being able to schedule a meeting really threw me off, so I'm sorry about that. But that's not even the most stressful thing that happened to me. So last night, I have continued the saga of, and I don't think some of you know this, my continuing conflict, beef, battle with Texas One Stop. They're my ops. They have been my ops since, I think they're everyone's ops, but they're like, they're really playing with me. They're really playing in my face right now. So last year, for some context, I randomly got charged like $2,500 in financial aid adjustment from them, and I was like, hey, what the hell's up with that? And so I had to like go and talk to them, and they're like, oh, so actually you got awarded a scholarship we didn't tell you anything about, and you were not notified about, and that completely threw off your aid, and so now you're actually not going to see any of the money from that scholarship, because it's gonna, the entirety of it is gonna go to pay for 2,000 of that charge, and you actually now owe us $500 of your own money. And let it be known, I actually didn't pay off that charge until recently. So fun fact, I did not use a majority of my Bebo Pay, which is a long retired thing now. I say long retired, they got rid of it like this semester, but yeah, I used to be able to use Bebo Pay around campus for a lot of different things, and then they got rid of it, and they were like, hey, do you want to like donate it to Outpost, or do you want to like, you know, get it refunded? And I was like, hey, I'll get it refunded. It was like $200+. I did not see any of that money because all of it went to pay off like half of that $500 fine. I did not touch that $500 fine at all. It got paid by my Bebo Pay, and then got paid by, because I checked it before all my scholarship stuff for this semester dropped. I had like $40 left to pay on that $500 charge. I don't know like how a bulk of that got paid for, if I'm being honest, other than the Bebo Pay, because I still had like half of it to pay after I got the refund from that money from Bebo Pay. So I don't know how there was only 40 left, but I won't complain. But that charge got paid off, so I was like, yay, you know, war is over. So all of my, I get a lot of scholarships from Plan 2, and then I'm very thankful that now that I've transferred to PR, I'm able to get more scholarships, because I think there are more options financially available to you when you're not RTF. And that's not me dissing the RTF department, that's not me like dissing RTF majors. I say this as someone who does like that department and was a part of it. That did play a massive role as to why I like left RTF, other than like there were a lot of reasons, but I think one of the like things that I like really considered was the fact that if you want scholarship money from like RTF or like the RTF department, a lot of it is rooted, or like it's dependent on whether or not you're making something. It depends on a lot of like the scholarship options they show you in LASO, or like they talk about on the Moody website for the RTF department specifically. They're all centered around like, oh, if you're making a short film, oh, if you're making this, oh, if you're working on your thesis. And as someone who was not interested in like the production aspect of RTF, besides the fact that I felt like RTF is very centered around production, and if you want to do media studies or you want to do academia, it's not really, not to say it's not the space for you and there aren't classes for it and that the faculty wouldn't be able to teach you. From the classes I did take, they were all wonderful, and I did learn a lot about academics. It was just after I took those classes, every time I looked at my degree planning, it was just, there's not much you can do. Like, RTF is so centered and focused around production, it's really difficult to do that. And that applies to money as well. So anyways, that was a little sidetrack thing, but that played a role into why I switched to PR. So now that I'm in PR, there's a lot more options. You know, I was able to like write essays and be like, hey, like,
I'd be really thankful if I got some more money, because at that time I didn't know I was going to be an RA, so I was thinking about like housing and all that stuff. And you know, housing in Austin is expensive, whether you're living in Wampus, whether you're living in the dorms, especially if you're living in the dorms and you don't have that covered, it's expensive. So that was like, you know, part of the reason I was like applying for scholarships. You know, I've said this before on the show that like I'm really thankful to have, really thankful and grateful to like have my tuition covered by Plan 2, and I'm once again incredibly thankful for that. Housing has always been the struggle for me, and I'm usually able to get like a good chunk of it covered, but I didn't, you know. That's why I was just like, when I transferred to PR, I was like, I'm really happy that like there's actual like scholarship opportunities here, and it's not dependent on, well, are you making a short film about X, Y, and Z? Because I was never gonna make a short film, guys. Like, I don't, not to dog on like senior year Grace. I think she was in the right place, and she did have a passion for that, and she still does now. She still does like movies. But she never picked up a camera. Like she, like to this day, I have never like held a film camera in my life. Like I went into RGF like not knowing anything about like production. I still don't know anything about production to this day. By the time like spring semester my freshman year rolled around, I kind of had already reached the point of like, I don't really want to do production. So I was not like networking in that regard. I network now, but I wasn't networking in RTF because I was like, I don't want to do production. So maybe that's a flaw of mine as well. But anyways, so back to the whole scholarship thing. I am very thankful to have gotten all of this, these additional scholarships from Moody and from different like advertising PR related like scholarships. And so, like I said, I was going to use all this for like housing and all that stuff. And yeah, like I think I might have gotten, I actually have no idea. I won't remember the finances for if I would still have to pay for dorms, but it was like a majority of it was going to go to the dorms. And then I got into, or then I got a, hello, then I got hired as an RA, and I was like, oh, okay, well, now I don't have to pay for housing, so a lot of that money is going to go back to me. And I'm not like a super materialistic person. Like, there are stuff that I buy and I enjoy, and yes, it's like, this is kind of like a bunch of like, you're just buying a bunch of stuff low-key. Yeah, but I'm not like, I'm not going to spend an absurd amount of money immediately, is what I'm trying to say. And this is not to like dog on people who do or like have the means to. Whenever I get a large amount of money, I kind of sit on it and hoard it for a while. I'm actually really bad at spending money when it, like, I'm just bad at spending money in general, and that sounds like not true. I will go like a really long time without buying some things that are probably like a necessity, just because I don't want to spend money. Like, I will like look at my bank account and I'll like just randomly, I'll have money to do stuff, and I'll be like, but it can't drop below insert random number for some reason. And then I just like won't buy anything because I'm like, I can't drop below that. But the second it does drop below whatever random limit I gave myself, I then just choose a new limit, and I just play this game of I can't spend money beyond like this amount. So maybe that's a good thing, maybe that's a bad thing, I don't know. I don't think I'm good with money. I think I'm just money anxious. So that's probably just something I have to work on. But yeah, I got all these scholarships, and they were supposed to disperse on the 12th class day, so that would have been like Wednesday, and I didn't hear anything like in email or anything. But I was talking around with some of my other friends, and that was kind of like a similar thing going on with them. They're like, yeah, my scholarships and aid money like haven't dispersed, like the university specific ones, not like federal money. So I was just like, okay, I guess like, you know, sometimes it just takes a while. And I'm minding my business, I'm like, maybe they won't like say anything until next week. And I get an email like at freaking like 1 o'clock in the morning, basically being like, okay, your scholarship money dispersed, this is the amount like you're getting, this is the amount that was deduced, yada yada yada. And I get three back to back. One of them was the Plan 2 one for my tuition. I was like, okay, that makes sense, like it, my tuition still needed to like technically be covered, and that's what it's being used for, no worries about that. One of the Moody ones comes in, it's like $500. They're like, yeah, so you were supposed to get $500.
But because of financial aid adjustment, we took 500 of those dollars. So you're actually getting $0. I was like, whoa, what the heck? I don't know where that came from. Why are you playing in my face again? And then I get another email after that saying you were supposed to get insert amount and we're taking about like a third of that. So you're actually only getting this amount. And I was like, what is happening? Like it's a lot to look at like 1 o'clock in the morning. Mind you, I was still waiting for like another scholarship to drop. I actually haven't received an email on that, but like it's chill. So that was just like kind of like overwhelming to look at like 12/1 o'clock in the morning. And I didn't talk to One Stop about it, but I kind of like figured out what the reasoning was, and it's all gonna be okay. But that is just like a gripe I have with One Stop, is they will just randomly charge you for financial aid adjustment and not really tell you what it is unless you're willing to like go through the 7 layers of hell that is talking to Texas One Stop. Because I had to go through 7 layers of hell last year in the spring when they gave me that random scholarship and it completely threw off my aid. I had to go through 7 layers of hell to be like, okay, so I get that, like, it threw off my aid, that scholarship, and it's a $2,000 charge because of that, because it was $2,000. Where's that other $500 coming from? And they're like, oh, so actually you always had that charge. It just didn't show up in the system for some reason. I'm like, so that makes no sense, but I'm, like, complete, like, by that time, I was, like, completely done trying to, like, figure this out with them, that I was just like, you know what, like, you're just not like, I was just like, you're looking not like, I knew I wasn't gonna pay off immediately. Like, I knew I was gonna like wait for other things to cover it, because when you get academic charges, or like when you get like stuff charged to you or what I owe, it really only matters if it's over $1,000. So I had that $500 charge there for months, and I know that's unwise, but they're my ops, guys. Like, I said, Texas One Stop, I understand, like, it is, like, a probably really difficult job to have, to be, like, in charge of, like, the finances of, what is it, like, tens of thousands of students here. They are just not locked in sometimes. They are not very helpful at times, because I did not get answers until I was really, like, can I talk to, like, the highest, like, authority, like who can I talk to that has been here for a while and can help me out here? And thankfully this time around I was kind of like able to figure out what all those charges were, and it's okay. Thankfully I don't think I will have to pay any of my own money to Texas One Stop. I think all of those charges, I got the amount I meant to get, because some of that money I was going to save away or give to someone for a specific reason. And now I don't have to do that because they just returned that money. So there you go. But that's what happened to me last night. So I went to bed like mildly anxious, and then I figured, I did like the math in the morning, and like they emailed me today being like, oh, you're gonna get like, you know, insert money back, and it was like, you know, about the amount I was supposed to. I was okay, like, actually, like, I did the math last night, all of this makes sense. Like, I'm not gonna go to One Stop anymore, thankfully. Like, it's really annoying to have all that happen and to like low-key have a panic attack at 1 o'clock in the morning because you get 3 back-to-back emails being like, we're randomly taking money out of your scholarship and you don't really know what it is until you like piece it together in your mind. But yeah, I don't know. I think like One Stop needs a better system on that, but everything worked out now. Like, I'm just kind of working through it in my mind. Like, that's, I think, part of the reason I'm in such a weird mood today, because I had almost a panic attack at 1 o'clock in the morning, and I kind of threw me for a loop. And then I will elaborate more on the meeting thing. But what else do I have going on? I need to, once again, my laptop is going to die, so I need to walk all the way to the other side of the room to look at the song I'm going to play next. I whipped up a playlist really quickly. It's, per usual, more songs than I will actually be able to play, because I underestimate the amount of time I can talk. So give me a second. This next song that we are going to listen to is, if it would show up, Sorry for My Late Reply by Mima. Hey, who would have thought? Grace playing Mima? Who would have thought?

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4: 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KVRX is not mainstream. It does not force the same 40 songs down your throat. 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
5: 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Yeah.
6: All right. Welcome back. That song that we heard earlier was Sorry for My Late Reply by Mime. I play her very often on here if you listen frequently. So we were talking earlier about my ongoing, well, I guess not ongoing anymore, but hopefully this doesn't continue after this semester. Just my beef with Texas One Stop, but I think I'm not alone in that beef. I'm pretty sure a lot of campus beefs with Texas One Stop. I think Texas One Stop has probably personally victimized a majority of people on this campus. Unless, you know, you're fortunate enough to have never had to have an encounter with them, in which case I am very, very envious of you. But yeah, it's just been a crazy day for me. But on the bright side, things will probably be better tomorrow. I say probably. They should significantly be better tomorrow, because I don't really have much going on tomorrow. It just was really, there's a lot going on for me, specifically today. I also work at, like, the Daily Texan, and I have orientation for that, and I need to go also, like, beg my department manager and be like, hey, can you move? I know, like, I forgot to fill out the form, because, once again, I've been busy, and it slipped my mind, and I'm very sorry. Can you please move me to a different production night, because just the one I have now, it's a little difficult to work with. Like, it's not impossible, but I do feel like the quality of my work would be significantly better if I worked on a weekend instead of on a Monday. So I will talk about that. But will I survive if I can't do it? Sure. I would just prefer, and it would probably be, my work would probably be better if I wasn't on that day. But hey, I'll update you next week. Yeah. Just, I feel like things have just kicked up in general, like I said at the start of the show. Just academics are starting to kick in. I have an exam not this week, but next week, and I don't know. The content for this course, it's the online marketing class. It's not like it's, like, impossible. Just for some reason, every time I try to, like, do work for that class, my brain shuts down, like, halfway into it. Like, the first lesson or two, I'll be, like, going really strong. And then by, like, the latter half of the chapter, for some reason, my brain is just like, okay, that's enough marketing. And I don't know, like, why it does that. I don't know if it's, like, a fatigue thing. But it just, like, genuinely, like, I'll be like, I need to do this and I want to do it. And my brain just won't work. Because that happened to me last week, too. I was trying to finish up some of the assignments for the course, and literally I was sitting in the FAC and my brain just, like, would not work. And that kind of happened to me today with marketing again, where I was just, like, doing it, and then all of a sudden it was just like I was hitting a wall and I could not get past it for some reason. So thankfully, or I guess to my benefit, the assignments are all due tomorrow. Normally they're always due Friday, but this week's are due tomorrow because he apparently accidentally, like, set it for tomorrow instead of Friday. I thought that was intentional. I thought that it was intentionally set for Saturday because of Labor Day and because this is a Monday-Wednesday class. And, I mean, I'm doing it asynchronously, so it doesn't really matter. But I was like, okay, like, there would only be, like, one lecture for this week. That makes sense. You know, like, give people time to, like, catch up or, like, you know, whatever, yada, yada, yada. No, he had just made a mistake, but he's honoring it, which I'm thankful for. I was just like, oh, I don't know why it caught me so off guard. Like, I think it just freaked me out, because I was like, oh, like, imagine I just didn't know it was, he made a mistake, and I was like, what if he decided to, like, actually make it all due today, and I'm not done with it? Like, I'm halfway done, like I said. I would have been really, really cooked if he was like, actually, I'm just gonna make it due Friday, like it's supposed to be, and not Saturday. So trust that we'll get done, and I just have to lock in. But I've heard a lot of stuff about this class. Mostly negative, just because it's very exam heavy, and I've heard the exams are really hard. And they're also on, like, honor lock, which, if you don't know what that is, it's basically just, it's like a browser extension or something that, you use it when taking online exams, that it, like, you know, records, like, the audio around you, and it, like, records, like, on the camera, and it, like, you know, just to make sure, like, you're not cheating, like, it's for cheating prevention. And not that I was, you know, gonna be, like, the craziest cheater ever. I was gonna whip out my phone for every question and ask ChatGPT or whatever. Like, I was, you know, when I have exams, even if they're online, I do the exams. I think I'm just, like, freaked out by it for some reason. Like, not honor lock specifically, but just, like, the exams for this course, because everyone I've ever talked to about this class genuinely makes it seem like they were fighting some, like, Herculean, like, task doing these exams. So I am a bit nervous. Yeah, I don't know. But other than that class, I have been enjoying all of my other ones. I think I was also thrown for a loop Tuesday with my PR class in the morning, where the other day on Tuesday, earlier this week on Tuesday, we did something on Excel. And I was like, this is easy. Like, I am not a pro at Excel, but I can read directions. They're pretty, like, easy directions to follow. I was mildly shocked that, and it makes it sound like I'm tooting my own horn. I don't mean it like that. I'm just like, I don't know. Like, it just, like, caught me off guard. The fact that, like, it took a lot of people an insane amount of time to do the Excel thing. And it's not like I was like, oh, and I did this in 1 minute and I'm a god. Like, no, like, I am really, like, paranoid that I was doing stuff wrong, and I just, like, kept rereading it over and over again. I was just like, maybe, I think a lot of it was more so technical issues, actually. So maybe it was just that. But this Thursday we did something similar, and oh my god, I, like I said, I'm not a pro at Excel, but I can read directions. I'm a wee bit confused by these directions, because I only got about, like, I don't think anyone in that course, well, I don't think anyone completed all of the directions, because I had never seen, like, so many questions from a class in my life. It was just, like, a lot. Like, it was kind of confusing. Like, I think the directions this time were a bit vague, and sometimes that just happens, but it was just, like, I couldn't really tell what we were supposed to be doing, if I'm being honest. I only got through a couple of the charts, but thankfully it's just, like, you know, those days, it's just group work or, like, different tasks, and it's, I don't want to say, like, completion. It's, like, as long as you show that you made an effort, which I am appreciative about, because I was making an effort, and it took me the entire class to get halfway through it, because I was, like, actually, what am I doing? It was bonkers. But other than that class, other than marketing, I do enjoy my courses, and even marketing, I find the stuff interesting. I think my two favorite classes, actually, that's, I don't know if I could rank them, but my two favorite courses at the moment that I like doing the content for is one of my Plan 2 signature ones. That is a movie on, it's called Best Pictures. It's on, like, different Academy nominated movies, and then, like, some that were, like, nominated or, like, won in, like, festival circuits, stuff like that. It's been really interesting. We watched a Korean film last week, and, oh, like, it wasn't Parasite, but it was, like, of a similar vein. It, like, talks about capitalism and stuff. It's called No Other Choice. If you want to watch it, you should. It's interesting. Look it up. But then I'm also in a Korean literature and film class, and that one I quite like. I like a lot. Even if I am reading, like, really old, niche stories and genres from like 14th to 15th century East Asia. And all of them are a bit strange. It was like I had to read over the weekend for the Wednesday class. Like three different stories from the same genre that were kind of similar to a story that we had read last week. And I really did like, I thought the story we read last week was really interesting. It was called Student Yi Peers Over the Wall. It's about like this like dude who's like a student, and he like kind of like falls in love with this higher class girl. Let's just say she's like an emperor's daughter or something. I don't think that's the exact thing, but I forgot the term. And it's actually like not about class. It's more so about like other stuff, but it's like a really interesting thing where it's like they get married, and like it reminded me that the civil service exam is a thing. I hadn't heard about the civil service exam since like freaking sophomore year AP World History. That like really like I was like holy throwback. But it talks about that, and it was just like a really like the genre kind of is like romance but not romance. Like it centers around like ideas of love or like romantic relationships, but all of the women in these stories end up dying or are dead of some sort. I don't know if you can spoil 14th to 15th century Asian poems, but if you were interested in any of these poems, like I'm sorry, I just spoiled it. Yeah. So in the Korean version we read, the student Yi, she's alive at first, and then like kind of like a war and conflict happens, and then she ends up dying, and somehow she like manages to like at least as a ghost stay on Earth for a really long time and like continue, you know, being a wife and being a partner with Yi. And you know, it's not until like the very end that she's like, oh, like I think my time here on Earth has like, you know, come up, or like, you know, come to an end. Even in like this ghost form, I have to like go to the afterlife. And he's really old at this point, so he kind of like, you know, like gives her a proper burial, and then like a few months later he dies. So I don't know, like we talked a lot about like tragedy and stuff, and I was like, I don't like, it's sad that she dies obviously, but I was like, I feel like this is like kind of like, I don't know, like sweet in a way. Like it was quite, I don't know, like compared to the other ones I read, you know, this version, the Korean version, is actually I think quite nice. And the Japanese version we read, which, what was it called, I forget the name, it was, all of these kind of had, in some, with the exception of Student Yi, the rest of them had like some, yeah, this one was called the Reed Choked House, and it was kind of like similar-ish, except in this version, the main guy, like, him and his wife are already married, and he was just kind of, like, a farmer, and he didn't like being a farmer. Like, his entire family had been farmers, and he was, like, kind of resentful of the fact that, like, they were poor. And so he talks to this, like, I guess traveling, like, silk salesman guy, and he's like, oh, like, take me with you to, like, sell silk. So they do that, and the wife is like, oh, like, please stay in, like, the countryside with me, yada, yada, yada. And he's like, no, like, it'll be, like, better for us financially if I go to the capital, Kyoto, and I do, you know, like, silk sales. And he's there for a while, and then it's kind of, like, a similar thing as the Korean one, where, like, conflict breaks out, and, like, people are, like, dying, and people are, like, leaving. And the Japan version, in the Korean version, the wife ends up, like, being killed. Like, one of the, soldiers from, like, the opponent, or whatever, like, they kill her because of, you know, whatever. In the Japanese version, it doesn't really seem like she was killed, per se. It was more so, like, her husband was like, oh, like, I'm gonna come back from the capital in, like, a year, or whatever. And she waits the year, and the conflict is happening, and then he doesn't, like, come back in that time, and she's like, oh, but, like, I'm not gonna leave, I'm still gonna stay here. And he takes, like, 7 years to come back. And when he comes back, it seems like she's alive. And he, like, you know, comes back, and he's like, oh, like, I'm really happy, like, see you alive. Like, yeah, like, the house is a bit, like, the house, he's, like, he remarks about their house being, like, surprisingly well-kept, considering the surrounding area being, like, really messed up and desolate. And he's like, oh, like, I'm really happy that you're alive and that the house is, like, you know, like, I'm happy you survived, basically. And then he wakes up the next morning and the house is actually really messed up and she's gone. And he has to talk to, like, some old guy who had, like, lived there. Because a lot of the people that live there now, like, weren't around before the conflict. So he talks to a guy who was around from before the conflict. He's like, oh, yeah, actually, like, your wife is dead. So whoever you saw last night, that's a ghost. And that, I think if I had to rank in terms of, like, happiness or, like, not super weird and kind of crazy, it would kind of go the Korean version, the Japanese version, and then we also read a Chinese and Vietnamese poem version. And I would argue the Chinese and Vietnamese poem are not to, like, say they're last place or anything, like, I thought all of these were very good, but just in terms of, like, I was like, oh, this is nice and, like, kind of happy, or, like, you know, it's sad, but, you know, there's some kind of, like, interesting lesson in it. Not to say there isn't an interesting lesson in the Chinese and Vietnamese poem version. It was just the Chinese and Vietnamese poem were really dark. In comparison to where I think love is, like, more happy or, like, positive thing portrayed in, like, the Japanese and Korean version. In comparison, the Chinese and Vietnamese version, they were... It was crazy. In the Chinese version, it's called the Peony Lantern, and it's from New Tales for the Trimmed Lampwick. Basically, this guy, he's a widower, and he randomly, like, sees this girl, and he thinks she's very attractive. And one night, they, like, start talking, yada, yada, yada. They start, like, I guess, courting in a way. They see each other for a while. Yeah. He doesn't, like, talk to her. In comparison to, like, I think the Korean version, where it's, like, they were almost, like, fated to be together, the two in that one, and it took a while for them to be able to meet. It was just kind of, like, them, like, being aware of each other's existence, and then, like, finally, once again, he crosses over the wall. In comparison to her, in comparison to the Chinese version, he kind of, like, has to, like, he overhears, like, a conversation, I think, if, unless I'm confusing it with the Vietnamese version, but I don't think so. Yeah. He, like, overhears a conversation and, like, when she's gonna, like, be at, like, some bridge. And they meet there, and then they start, like, kind of courting each other and seeing each other really often. And it all is good and dandy. And then one time he, like, invites her over to his house, and his neighbor, like peeks through the wall and is like, hey, actually, I'm only seeing a bedazzled skeleton. And his neighbor tells him, I think you're courting a demon. And he gets freaked out by that, obviously, and he pulls up to her house, and he finds a coffin with a skeleton in it, and he very, you know, rightfully so, gets freaked out by it, stops hanging out with her, all that lovely stuff. And then it's like, and then he gets drunk one night, and he, like, pulls up to the area where her house is, and she basically gets him to, like, come into her house, and then opens the coffin and drags him in there with her, and he dies. And then they just live on for a while as demons together, basically haunting the entire town and making everyone really sick. And nothing changes until the entire town is like, can we get some, like, Taoists to come in and, like, get rid of these demons? And lo and behold, they get the Taoist, and he comes in, and he gets rid of the demons. But it's, like, they talk to this, like, one Taoist guy, and he's, like, oh, well, like, I'm not strong enough to, like, help you with that. You have to talk to this other older Taoist. And the older Taoist is able to, like, you know, banish the demons. And then it kind of, like, implies that the elder Taoist, like, bursts into, like, not flames, but he it's implied he dies, but, like, there's no body at the end of it. And then the younger Taoist is, like, struck dumb. And that's how the poem ends. They get rid of the demons, and the town isn't plagued by their awfulness anymore. And the weird stuff happens to the Taoist, so I don't know. But the Vietnamese poem was, like, almost, like, very similar to that. It was the similar vein of, like, oh, the guy is courting this girl, and then come to find out she was actually dead the entire time, but she's, like, kind of, like, malevolent and basically, like, forces him to accompany her because she's, like, lonely. Like, in comparison to the Korean and the Japanese versions, I think the Vietnamese and Chinese version were more so centered around the idea of, like, remaining on a good and moral path and not letting things like desire and lust, you know, sway you, which I don't really think was like the messaging of the first two. It was some really interesting stuff going on. Yeah. I just got a message on Canvas. I hope it's for the whole class and not me specifically. But anyways, it's some really interesting stuff. I was reading the Chinese and Vietnamese version and going, this took an incredibly dark turn and I don't know how we got here. So like I said, I don't really know what was going on in East Asia and Vietnam in like the 14, 1500s, but this was a very popular genre of literature during that time where everyone was just really, really interested in reading about men's wives or, you know, courting partners randomly, like, dying or, like, being ghosts. It was a very popular genre, considering the fact that there are multiple versions from the same, like, or from different countries. So, yeah, it's interesting, at least to say. This is, like I said, my favorite class, even if I am reading some weird stuff and sometimes reading Korean poems so old that they were written in Chinese originally because Hangul wasn't a formalized language yet. But honestly, if you are any bit interested in this content and you're a student on campus, I would take, if it tickles your fancy, Korean literature and film. It's quite interesting, and I like this professor. She's very accommodating. She's quite, I want to say chill, because I feel like chill has, like, a negative connotation to it, where people think they can, like, slack off in it. Like, this isn't, like, a class you can slack off in. Like, you have to, like, do the readings, but she's also, like, understanding of the fact that sometimes readings are long, and they take time, and not everyone has that time. Like I said, she's just very accommodating, and I quite like that. But, yeah, I mean, I'm only at 12 hours this semester, and surprisingly, it's kicking my butt, so I think a lot of that does have to do with the fact I'm busy with spirits stuff or with spirit work stuff, and now I have to like adjust to having this new job. So I think like things will improve for me in the spring. I think I'll have a better grip on my bearings in the spring. But yeah, thank you for, if you're listening, for actually, like, I don't know, like listening to me nerd out on like really old Korean literature and talk about my classes and talk about my beef with Texas One Stop, and to listen to two songs. I made a 30-minute playlist and I only played two songs from it, and then I played a song from Otto. This happens quite frequently. I end up talking more than I think I'm going to. Once I start talking, I don't stop sometimes. But yeah, like I said, Passion Project is kind of meant to be where you talk about what you're interested, obviously. Or I guess in my case, whenever it's just me, I just talk about whatever pops into my mind if I don't have a specific subject. I did not have a specific subject tonight. Next week, I have contacted two of my friends, one of which has been on this show quite frequently. So, hey, we're going to figure something out. I'll have a guest next week. And the topic is a surprise. I don't know. They'll surprise me with whatever we're going to talk about. But thank you so much for listening to Passion Project. The episodes after this will likely be more structured. This is Losing Control by Love Letter. Thank you so much for listening. This has been DJ Divine Grace.

0: Sydney Gish, and you're listening to KVRX Austin HD2. And if you ever feel like recording a song in your house, just try it out, because if it's bad, you can throw it right in the trash.
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6: Aight, but watch ya, man. When's the gun, I man forward up a carib. And I man sight one eye. Sure, that one a rainy can dirty, Harry, me I tell you. You know, this one call. Ah! 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

0: Baba Rinka Dumba Baba, Baba Galahad, you know.
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0: What do you say, no?

If you know me, hi, welcome back. If you don't, hi, welcome. This show is basically me, a radio television film major here at UT Austin, who loves to talk about movies, and I get an hour to do whatever I want and make you listen. So next week, I'm doing something a little different, and I'm going to be doing DJ Doodlebug's show, which is The World Goes On. Happens at 4 p.m. on Fridays. And then we will be doing a connecting show on Film Major or Major Disappointment at 6 p.m. on Fridays, this show right now that you're listening to. And it's going to be really awesome. But in order to plan it, I needed some extra time. And so this week, you are going to listen to 52 minutes worth of music that I found from movies I've watched recently, or just Swedish music that I like because I said so. So I hope you guys enjoy. I'm going to pop in here and there to say hi and get you some information about KVRX. But that's about it. I hope you guys have a wonderful weekend, and I hope all goes well for you. Stay dry. I know I won't, because when I leave the show, it's going to be raining and I didn't bring a jacket. All right. Love you guys. Have fun. Have a great weekend. Up next is Colin Stenson's score for The Whisper Man.

Hello, hello, hello. My name is DJ Needs a Hobby, and welcome to Film Major or Major Disappointment. I am your host, and...

0: 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I'm Jesus from Lettuce. Have a great day.
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Hello, KVRX Nation. It is I, DJ Needs a Hobby, once again. I love you all. I hope you guys are having a fantastic Friday night. I hope everyone stays safe this weekend. The last song I have for you guys today is Jag har en gång en båt, which is a Swedish song that my Swedish professor played for me last year, and I completely fell in love with. And I just wanted to share it with everyone because I love this song. So I hope you guys enjoyed today's music selection from so many different movies. But yeah, y'all have a great weekend. Bye-bye.

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8: I'm your host, DJ Cash Terry. Every week on the show, I will play you 5 songs with a theme connecting them. Send in your guesses. Forgot to hit record. Send in your guesses, and if you are the first person to guess the theme correctly, I will buy you a real-life burger after the show. Now, with me, as always, in the booth is my trusty co-host and soundboard operator, Country Bumpkin, Denver Gilmore. Denver, thank you for being on the dang old show, man. I really appreciate it, man. How you doing, man?
9: No, I appreciate that, dang old man. It means the world to me, man.
8: No problem, man. Well, Denver, lately I've been thinking about my Texas roots.
9: Mm.
8: As you know, both my parents grew up here. You know, my dad, his dad, his daddy's daddy. We're a couple generations in, and... you know, I've lived in Texas my whole life. You get the picture, right?
9: Mm-hmm.
8: Okay, well, you know, recently living in the big city, Austin, Texas, has kind of gotten, you know, it's gotten to me a little bit. And so I thought today on the show, you know, I'd make an effort to reconnect, right?
9: Uh-huh.
8: You know, I'm out of touch. And so, you know, every week on the show, as all the regular listeners know, I also have a guest here with me.
9: I'm on the edge of my seat, Cash.
8: I know. I've got a guest with me to play with all of you and guess the theme alongside you. So I'll go ahead and introduce them. My guest this week, this is a big get for us. It's someone that I hope will be able to reconnect me with our great state. They are a placental mammal and a part of the superorder of Xenartha and are classified as a genetically distinct species. They are mainly nocturnal and chiefly feed on ants, termites, and other small invertebrate. They are also the official state small mammal of Texas. Please welcome to the show a Texas armadillo.
10: Howdy, everybody.
8: Hey,
10: I'm Texas armadillo.
8: Welcome to the show, man.
10: Thank you.
8: How you doing?
10: I'm doing great. I'm glad to. I have to correct you. I'm sorry. I was born in Texas, but I'm not, like, I can't really claim it. So I'm a zoo family, so I move around a lot. So I don't really know much about honestly, you gave a whole bio on me, I think.
8: Well, yeah, I did a lot of research.